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0: 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And Cam, we'll let you tell us about that. Look who comes in the booth. Tell us about that penalty we missed last time.
3: Do not let him penalties catch you off guard. Cyber Solutions
1: Dinder,
3: can keep
1: Dinder,
3: you safe.
1: Dinder.
3: Did you miss us, Chris?
0: All right. Owings is in the shotgun. He's looking to throw. Ball's going to be complete to the wide receiver. There's nothing doing that was Mosley on the catch, and that was 23 for the Jackets, Marcus Brownlee.
1: We're out there acting like we did something. All you did was tackle the guy and didn't catch the ball. I tell you what, we're getting – self-discipline is not showing itself tonight.
0: And folks, for those of you that heard Coach Smith lose his mind a moment ago, that was the legendary Christopher White, former – play-by-play guy for the Yellow Jackets, is joining us tonight. We can't wait to hear from Christopher here in just a little bit. So Owings is in the shotgun. He's looking deep. He's got a man.
3: The receiver wasn't looking.
0: Yeah, the receiver was not looking. He was open, but he wasn't looking. So it's going to bring up fourth down for the Hurricanes. So we'll take back over here right after giving the ball back. And they just, you know, earlier you talked about how Hannah only run 50 seconds off the clock. I think that's maybe ran less off there.
3: Yeah.
0: Back deep is Caden Morrell. We all know what he can do on kickoffs and punts.
3: Not a guy you want to kick to.
0: So it rolled it back there, but he gets the football. He's going to kick it to Morrell. He's going to come up for a fair catch at about the 42-yard line, the Hannah 42, and take it over from there. Tonight's game is sponsored by Biscuitville. They're down at 2916 North Main Street. Whether it's a big game day or just Tuesday, Biscuitville's got hot scratch-made biscuits coming out of the oven every 15 minutes. 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They're open until 2 p.m. daily. Coach Smith frequents Biscuitville. He told me today how much he likes those biscuits.
1: Yes, sir. I asked for the Kevin Selman special.
0: That's right.
1: And I have to pay for 30 darn biscuits.
0: So 11:15 remaining here in the first half. And Kane is trying to tell us something here.
4: Says Carroll's back in there. So.
0: Okay, it says Carroll's back in, second quarter. The fullback's going to have the football for the Yellow Jackets as he pushes the pile. Wow, nice pickup of about 7 yards there. I still can't see who had the football. It was Duck. Darius Duck on the, and I just saw some lightning.
3: Yeah, it's been flashing for the past 10, 15 minutes.
0: Hopefully they didn't see it. Cause
3: hopefully it's moving away.
0: Yeah,
1: they ain't got to worry about it. This system they got.
0: Yeah, so if it's within, what is it, within 10 miles or 7 miles, what is it?
1: Something like that.
3: I thought it was 8, but it's something like that.
1: West Side's up 19-0 in the first.
0: At Hillcrest, Christopher's alma mater. Second and a long 3 for the Yellow Jackets from midfield.
3: That's a false start.
0: It is a false start.
3: Right guard in there.
1: We're not mentally sharp tonight.
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0: So it's going to make it second and 8 now for the Yellow Jackets from their own 45-yard line. Mayfield is under center. Duck is the fullback. Latimer and Latimer, I believe.
1: They're offset to the right, motion right.
0: It's going to give off to Duck. It's up the middle. Pickup of about 5 or 6 yards on the play. Nice pickup there. It's good to see Carroll back in the game after the big game he had last week down in Columbia.
3: You got two downs here on third and 4.
0: Lawson, the tight end, checks in. Third and 4 from the from the Hannah 49. 9:55 remaining here in the first half. Carroll is in motion.
3: Sugar
0: did not work. Carroll and Cole are the wing backs. Duck is the fullback. Oh, my goodness, we jumped again, Coach.
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0: I know, Scott, you like to hear your ad read, but that's enough penalties for the Yellow Jackets tonight. Third and nine.
1: Scott's sitting right down there.
0: He is. Third and nine for the Jackets.
1: You can see his bald head.
0: 9:25 remaining here in the first half. Cole is in motion. He's going to hand off to Carroll. He's up over the 45, close to midfield. Going to be a little short. It's going to bring up fourth and about maybe five. We'll see where they spot it here. Yeah, fourth and five.
3: You just punt this the way your defense is played.
0: And here comes Money. We've got a nickname for our punter, Christopher. Coach named him Money.
1: He's Money in the Bank. I hate he said to punt so much tonight.
0: So LeGrand and Sanders are back deep for the Hurricanes. I believe that's LeGrand. Back deep for the Hurricanes. Here's the snap and the kick. Nice kick. We need a good bounce, and we're going to get it. Going to bounce. Oh, he picks the football up at the end. I don't know, but I don't know.
3: Bold strategy, Cotton.
1: Man.
0: So he picks it up at the 12 as Hannah is right there on top of him, but we'll take it. It's going to be first and 10 for the Hurricanes from their own 12-yard line as Speedy Tone rushes off the field.
3: Couple quick score updates for you. Dorman 7, Gaffney 3, second quarter. Pickens 14, Palmetto 14. Coach, you mentioned Westside 19, Hillcrest 0.
1: Yes, sir. Let's see if we can toughen up.
0: So,
1: here.
0: Owings is in the shotgun. Muntu Brown is the running back, and he's going to get it. He's going to run the right-hand side. Somebody got him there. It was 44. Brock Cole got him by the Carson Cole. I had it right the first time. Had him by the ankles. That's the only way to bring
1: bring
0: Muntu Brown down.
1: Now they'll smack him up top.
0: Pickup of two, second and eight. 8:12 remaining here in the second quarter. 14 for Hannah, 7 for Wren. Owings is in the shotgun. Got a guy in motion. He's looking to throw. He's got a man down wide open. It's number 8, and he drops the football. Wow, we are fortunate there. That was Oliveria there, the junior wide receiver. Wow.
3: Both teams now have had a wide open touchdown they just passed up on because they dropped. Hannah had one on the second play from scrimmage for them?
1: And Wren's had two.
3: You're right. The receiver fell on the other one.
1: Don't you remember that, Cam? I'm always right.
0: Third and eight.
3: Third and eight. Memory here.
0: For the Hurricane from their own 15-yard line.
1: Cam, there's a lot of women down here in the stands tonight. You ought to be able to find one.
0: Owings is in the shotgun. Muntu Brand is the running back. He's dropping the throw. There's a little bit of pressure. He's going to overthrow the receiver. It was intended for number 12, the big wide receiver, Caden Hill. That guy, he looks like he's about 6'4", 6'5". Big receiver over there.
1: Neither one of these teams throw the ball real well, do they?
0: Well, they haven't so far tonight. Haven't so far tonight.
1: Y'all, we're here tonight in the Kevin's Meat Locker. We got a new arrangement of seats to block off the cold from coming.
3: Hannah's going to try and block this punt here.
0: We'll see. Here comes the snap, and here's the kick. Now he's got a chance for a return here. It's going to be Kay Morell at the 42. He must have caught it. I didn't see him raise his hand, but he did call for the fair catch. So Hannah will take the ball over at their own 43-yard line with good field position here with 7:41 remaining here in the first quarter.
1: Have y'all taken a good look at our clock? I mean, this thing is really, really massive. I mean, it's updated. Thank you, Anderson School District 5.
3: I think they were just waiting on Chris to leave to finally get those renovations done.
0: What are we doing down there, Kane? Okay, yes. This ought to be good right here. Welcome back to the broadcast, Christopher.
5: Oh, pleasure to be back, gentlemen. Thanks for having me.
0: All right, Mayfield is under center. In motion is Carroll. He's going to have the carry over the right-hand side. Stood up at the line of scrimmage, nothing doing there. Did I see the ball come out? No, he still has the football.
1: Chris, I'm going to tell you something real quick. Just for you, the University of Georgia is coming out in solid white tomorrow.
3: Ah.
1: With a black G, helmets, everything white. Boy, they've lost their mind.
0: Are they putting the Green Bay G on the side of their helmets tomorrow?
1: Yeah, in black, but everything else is white.
3: That's what that G means?
5: Alternates and everything there is. It's hard to keep up with what's going on these days anyway.
0: We'll see that later this year as we go to Greenwood because they have that G as well. I think Greenwood, Green Bay, Georgia, Grambling. That's probably somebody else. Greenville.
1: Gray Academy,
0: see? Okay, that's going to be Duck with a fullback over the
1: – Good run.
0: Yep. Pick up over the midfield down to about the 46-yard line. So that's going to be enough for a first down. And that was Latimer, not Duck, excuse me here.
1: I see that old men's crowd that came here from athletes from the team in 1966 are sitting right below us.
0: 6:45 remaining here in the second quarter. 14 for Hannah, 7 for Wren. Carroll and Cole are the wingbacks.
3: We're going to have to get a timeout here with four on the play clock.
0: We are going to call a timeout. And while we've got a timeout, we'll let Christopher see if his pipes still work.
5: Price Driving School, started by Reverend Gene Price Jr. in the mid-70s, having been serving Anderson and upstate South Carolina for almost 50 years. Tommy and his crew offer a one-stop training and testing program. Price Driving School was the very first private driving school in the state of South Carolina to be certified in the SCDMV third-party testing program. Make sure you go give them a call at 864-226-1320 or visit them on the web at pricedrivingsc.com, and they say, go Jackets.
0: Well, Christopher, while we got a minute, but we're gonna talk more with you at halftime. But you want to tell us a little bit about what you got going on now up the road at Woodmont?
5: Yep. So we got an opportunity. As I've told you before, it is the lights of the stadium I can see from my back porch. It's that close to me. So it was just nice with having younger kids, one off to college now, another one getting wrapped up. An opportunity came up there at Woodmont, and it was just the perfect fit for me and my family. But heartbreaking to not be with the Yellow Jackets any longer. It was interesting. The very first game that I did a few weeks back from the PA system, I actually said Yellow Jackets three different times when trying to say the mascot of the team there. I guess old habits die hard, and it goes to show you how much this place is a piece of my heart. And
3: you can take the play-by-play guy to Teal Hannah, but you can't take the Teal Hannah play-by-play guy.
5: Can't take the Hannah out of him. And it was interesting you were mentioning Hillcrest, my alma mater, playing tonight. It's actually homecoming tonight.
0: Oh, wow.
5: So I was like, okay, so I've got a week off from doing the Woodmont games. I can either go to homecoming at my alma mater or go hang out with my buddies at Hannah, and you see the choice that was made here tonight.
1: Have you seen his buddies up here?
0: Why?
5: I shook their hands when I came in, Coach. Don't worry.
0: Wise choice, Christopher. We're so glad to have you back. We miss you, but we are happy for you in this new opportunity. So the Jackets have the football now. 6:30 here remaining in the second quarter. Under center is Mayfield. In motion is Cole. He's looking to throw. Oh, he's got somebody right in his face, and it is wide open. It's going to be caught. Five. Touchdown. The Jackets sting them for 6. Touchdown. T.O. Hanna. Touchdown. Asaias Carroll.
1: And there's Mayfield's grandmama right down in front of us.
5: There is a flag down in the backfield.
0: Oh, there is a flag down. I'm glad you saw that, Christopher. That definitely means it's coming back.
3: Yep.
1: It's Cam's buddy in the white hat.
3: My buddy.
1: You introduced him.
5: After all these years that we've talked about it, we still hadn't figured out how to get the penalty sponsored by an optometrist. Is that right?
0: Yep.
1: I thought he was coming in.
0: We've got Scott Smith, formerly of CleverTex, now Cyber Solution, is our loyal sponsor of penalties, and he's heard his name read too many times tonight. Cam, go ahead.
1: Well, look at him sitting there with a phone up to his ear.
0: Yeah, he's looking at us right now.
3: 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First and 20.
1: Did you see what he called, Christopher?
5: Yeah, it looks like it was holding in the backfield.
1: Jeez, man.
0: So now it's first and 20 from our own 44-yard line.
5: I cannot confirm if it was an actual hold, but I can confirm that was the call on the play.
1: That was the call.
0: It's going to be a quick handoff to Cole, who goes around the left-hand side. There's really nothing doing there. Mm-hmm. He stretched it as far as he could, but nothing doing. He pickup of about one as he stays in bounds here. Nice tackle by their number 44, J.T. Forster. Here. Nice tackle by their number 44, J.T.

0: five times in a row. Carroll and Carey.
1: Third and 14.
2: Carroll and Carey, Carroll and Carey, Carroll and Carey.
0: Yeah, yeah, yeah. Ball's at midfield. Cam, is that the Hannah 50 or the Wren 50?
1: I think that's the Hannah 50.
0: Okay, so it's on the 50.
2: Wren is hanging in that five-man front.
0: Third and 14. 5 minutes remaining.
1: They try to fumble
0: the football. That double crisscross handoff that we love so very much.
2: They stunted. We were there.
1: Lucky to get that back.
0: That was Latimer. So we were fortunate to get that back. It's going to bring up fourth down.
1: Wren disrupted the timing of that at the snap. Yeah, that's what really threw it off.
2: Y'all correct me.
0: We
2: hadn't been this disjointed in a game yet like we are tonight.
0: Yeah, we don't look sharp for sure. So Wren has two guys back to receive this punt from Corbin Lack.
2: Money.
0: Oh.
2: Good grade.
0: He still got it off, though. We need to take a good bounce, and it does so far. All the way down to near the 10. It's going to stop at the 12-yard line there. But, Christopher, if you remember back to last year when we were having some kicking woes early, I guess about midseason, we saw Corbin Lack come up from the JV team. Well, he ain't left since he got here. So
3: I can tell you it is a treat for a team to be able to have somebody they can count on in the special teams department. It is not a luxury that a lot of high school programs get to have. So it's always been a point of pride here at Hannah, and you can see the results of that on the field.
0: He has a 45. He's 2-for-2 on field goals this year with a long of 45, and I think he's 16 of 18 on kickoffs into the end zone. So
1: Teal Hannah's been outscored by opponents this year. 21-7 Owings in the second quarter.
0: Owings is in the shotgun. He's looking to throw. Got a man wide open.
2: Jeez, man.
0: Number five for the Hurricanes, and he's going to be finally corralled by a group of Yellow Jackets over midfield all the way into Wren territory before number 24 for the Yellow Jackets, Greg Tatum, was there to clean him up.
2: That's just not good coverage.
0: Nope.
3: It's the second time so far we've seen where they fake the tunnel screen. They have a receiver act like he's blocking and then release down the sideline. They missed it when he dropped the pass earlier, but it was a completion there.
0: And that was Hughes on the reception.
2: That's lack of discipline.
0: Mosley with the carry. And he's got some running room, but he's finally corralled there over the 35-yard line down to about the 34. Christopher, before you got here, Mosley had a 90-yard touchdown run. Wren had it first and 10 from their own 10 in one play, 90 yards by Mosley, who is the backup running back. Muntu Brown is the starter.
2: Connor Ash, spending too much time with that guy gets on him. He's got to get rid of him.
0: Here's the snap. It's going to hand off to Muntu, who's up the middle. The hole closed rather quickly.
1: Yeah, there's your Connor Ash tackle.
0: Connor Ash was there. Cole was there. 78.
1: They gave him first down.
0: Hoover was there. Yep. First and 10 for the Hurricanes from the Yellow Jacket 31-yard line. We lead 14-7 with 3:08 remaining here in the second quarter.
2: Coming out, we stand with that three-man front. We got a field.
0: Trips to the top. He's looking to throw. He's going to throw deep. He's got a guy there, but he's covered.
1: That's a good throw.
0: Wow, what a catch and a touchdown by the Hurricane. Who was that on the reception there, Cam?
1: I don't know, but it was a beautiful ball on the post.
0: That was number five, the same guy that caught the pass here earlier.
1: Jack Hughes,
0: the junior wide receiver.
1: And you mentioned, Kevin, they've got a couple big dudes at receiver that they're throwing to. Well, that was a great throw, best throw of the night.
2: They had good speed. And the guy looked back at the ball, and, you know, he thought, I really think he thought, well, he's going to throw it. He didn't. He laid it right where he had to lay it.
0: This is
1: a lead here.
0: Yeah, Owings is just a junior, and he was a starter last year. So a veteran team Wren has here. Here's the spot, and the snap is up, and the kick is up. It's good. It's going to tie us at 14. And I'll let you tell that Coach Buttry don't like them, but they still sponsored the scores here.
1: Yeah, that's a call, Coach. 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

0: 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He's a Clemson class of 25 graduate, and Carter wanted to introduce you guys to him. So welcome aboard, Jason. I got to meet him at the Touchdown Club today. So welcome aboard, Jason. All right, Ren is ready for the kickoff here. 2:52 remaining in the first half, and it's going to be a kick. And who's going to receive that ball for the Jackets at the 25-yard line? He's up over the he's at the 25. Nothing doing. There should be a late flag there.
1: Yeah, I thought I saw one fly in there.
2: If you don't mind, Kevin, I do want to say real quick on that touchdown pass by Wren, what you saw, the quarterback throwing with anticipation there.
1: Yeah.
2: Because when he released the ball, the receiver was still covered, but threw it to a spot, and you don't see that a lot at the high school level.
1: No.
2: Just an excellent throw out of that young man. And, you know, I know we're like, hey, we need better coverage, but sometimes that is just really difficult to guard, something like that, when a quarterback throws with anticipation.
0: That was just a good pitch and catch.
1: Yeah.
3: Well,
1: great
3: like
1: ball beats good coverage.
3: If you're even, you're beat.
1: If he's even, he's leaving, Coach.
3: All right, well, he
0: under
3: left
0: center
3: right.
0: Is Mayfield's going to hand it off to Duck. Nothing doing. Maybe one at the most on the play.
1: A couple scores here. We've got a second and nine coming up. Westside 19, Hillcrest 3 in the second quarter. Dorman 7, Gaffney 3. Also in the second quarter, Powdersville is running away with it. They're at 35-0 on Pendleton in the second quarter.
0: A couple of Anderson County teams playing each other there. 2:17 here, second quarter. Second and 8 or 9 for the Jackets. Mayfield has the football. He's going to pitch it. Was that Carroll or Latimer? It was Carroll on the carry. Over the 25 to, oh, excuse me, over the 30 to about the 31. So it's going to bring up third and 4, a long 4 for the Jackets. This is a big play right here, Coach.
3: You can't sit on your laurels. That's what we came out of here doing. I'm really surprised. What I've seen so far.
0: 14-14. Hannah and Ren tied with a minute 30 remaining here in the first half. Hannah with the football, 3rd and 4 from their own 30-yard line.
1: I mean, Ren's got 7 on the line of scrimmage here. Well, 6 now.
0: Mayfield has it. He's going to throw, and he's got a guy right there. It's going to be Cole on the reception.
1: Yeah. And that's basically the same play we scored on last drive.
0: Get out to
1: just
0: the 40.
1: Ran the other way.
0: Brock Cole out to the 46. Going to be 1st and 10 for the Yellow Jackets.
1: Cole kind of with a corner route there, but I think that's roughing the passer.
2: And a flag on the play for roughing the passer.
0: That's wonderful.
1: Yeah.
3: I tell you what.
0: Add 15
3: Mayfield,
0: to it.
3: Mayfield's good.
1: Yeah, that was a good throw.
3: Just hangs in there.
1: Yeah.
0: And he's a senior, so we expect some leadership from him, Coach.
1: And that's the kind of cyber solutions penalty we like, Kevin.
0: Exactly. Tell them about it.
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0: After the penalty is marked off, it's going to be 1st and 10, Hannah, all the way down to the Wren 39-yard line. A minute 21 remaining here. In the first half, plenty of time for the Jackets to score. It's going to be a handoff over the left, over the right hand side.
1: This is where you got to have two plays called quick.
0: Yep, nothing doing.
1: Get back up to the line fast. We typically do not tend to do that.
0: We have 2 timeouts left if the scoreboard is correct.
1: Yeah, this may shock you. Hannah not playing with a lot of urgency on offense.
0: Just ask Coach Smith. He'll tell you about it. Won't you, Coach?
3: Sure
1: this actually is pretty tempo for us.
2: Only 10 on the field.
1: Yeah,
3: that
1: just
3: came
2: on.
0: We're looking to throw the football. Around. Mayfield has it. He's going to throw it. He's going to throw it away.
1: And I think, he threw the flag late. I think that is a legal shift because he wasn't set. The receiver was kind of moving, and I think
3: he was moving around, but the guy waited from here to yesterday before he threw the flag.
1: Yeah, I think it took him a second to process that.
3: He should have thrown it right when he saw it. Plus, the kid's not out on the field. That's his fault. Or the coach is supposed to sub.
0: So it's going to be on
3: illegal substitution
0: on Hannah.
3: That's what he did because the kid just walked out of there. You know.
0: So he's going to take it from the 39. We're going back to the 49, or we're going where are we going? 5 yards or 10?
1: Either way, it's.
3: Let's see if he can count.
1: Looks like 5.
0: Going from the 39 to the 44.
1: Going back. So marching back and forth here.
3: Man.
0: So it's going to be second and 15 for the Jackets.
3: We can be so dominant, and right now we're just muddy in the water.
0: Here's Mayfield. Going to hand it off to the fullback. Nothing doing. He stopped at the line. He's trying to skirts out to the side, and he actually loses a yard there. So it's going to be third and long for the Jackets as the clock continues to run.
1: Hannah's got 2 timeouts, not calling one yet.
3: Nope, and starting to show disgust. Yeah. I mean, we're not real mentally tough right now.
0: And I don't think we're going to call a timeout here.
1: At this point, ideally, you just get 10 yards and set up whack for a 50-ish yard field goal.
0: We'll see if we try to do that. Here's going to be the carry. That's Carroll on the carry. He's still got it over the 40 to – he's back to the original line of scrimmage.
1: So, depending on the spot, this is probably a 55-yard field goal.
0: He don't have that. We got to get to the 30. The time has expired. That's going to be the end of the first half with the Yellow Jackets and the Wren Hurricanes tied at 14. And Kane, well, that was pretty early, and then it got ugly late for the Yellow Jackets. As Kane is tallying our total stats, let's talk to Christopher for a few minutes before Principal Roberts comes up here. Now, when he's coming up here, Coach?
3: Any minute.
0: Okay. Christopher, take over, man. Well, tell us about what you're doing. Tell us your message to the Hannah listeners, and just take it away.
2: As I mentioned before, getting an opportunity to be closer to home, and getting to be at a program that I've been part of for a little bit now with my kids going to school there. But, you know, I wanted the opportunity, and I appreciate you guys allowing me to do so. Obviously, this is a place that has been very near and dear to my heart for the last 12 years. Having the opportunity to be the voice of the Yellow Jackets has been one of the privileges of my life. And I wanted to thank the Hannah community for embracing an outsider. Was not born and raised here in the area. Didn't go to school here, but you guys welcomed me as if I was one of your own. And I sincerely appreciate it. It was a wonderful time here. Just happened to coincide with one of the better eras of TL Hannah football, which obviously made Friday nights a lot of fun. But even more fun than the play on the field was the interaction with the listeners, the interaction with the fans, the interaction with the administration, with people that I got an opportunity to call games with. Of course, working with Frank Alexander for many years, getting to work with you guys here in the booth for a while. And it was... it was just a great time, and it was an awesome time in my life, and I'm just really appreciative for everything that TL Hannah did and the administration by allowing a person that did not have ties to the area to come in and entrust me with the program and trying to build up a broadcast backup as a program was building back up, and I just sincerely appreciate everything the school has done for me.
0: Well, listen, you are a part of the TL Hannah family. You spent a lot of time here, and, you know, you got to see a lot of wins.
2: Yes.
0: A lot of wins. 2 state championship appearances, and just a lot of wins, and countless region championships. I know 5 in a row.
2: Yep.
0: To end on 5 in a row, but I don't. There's more than that, I'm sure.
2: Mm-hmm.
0: But we're excited. We're glad you're here. But we're excited for your new journey and what you got going on at Woodmont. And now, do you look to expand that role after? You and I talked a little bit. Tell us about that.
2: Right now, I'm doing the PA announcing there at the stadium, but also doing a weekly coaches show, where I get an opportunity. Fortunately, they, for some reason, allow me to be able to do it on video as well. you know, if I had what Dickie Smith had going on, it just wouldn't work out, because if you got to see the visual of Coach Smith along with his velvety tones, the women really would not be able to handle themselves if they were able to see along with here. So, we do a weekly coaches show, which has been great, but then also an opportunity now to be able to expand into a online broadcast and radio in subsequent seasons as well. So looking forward to that in subsequent years.
0: Well, that's awesome. We're so glad. Hey, how you doing? Well, Christopher, thank you for joining us. I hope you're able to hang around with us a little bit in the third quarter. We'd love to have you stick around for a few minutes here. And as we bring on Coach, I'll let you take it from here.
3: Well, here we go. We have the world-famous Ryan Roberts. And I'm going to tell you right now, Ryan Roberts is our new principal here at TL Hannah. He's a blessing in disguise. Coach Roberts, I call him Coach because he came here as a coach and wore many different hats before he ended up wearing this hat like he's got on tonight that tells me he is the head jacket. And Ryan, I'm going to let you just tell them about yourself.
4: Well, first of all, guys, how good is this? I mean, is there any better place in Anderson, South Carolina on a Friday night than Jim Frazier Field? Packed house, awesome student section. I mean, the field looks great, stadium, the track, all the renovations from this summer came together. How good is it that we have it here at T.L. Hanna? Just awesome, awesome kids, wonderful community. There's no place like it, so very fortunate to be here tonight, so thanks for having me. Yeah, I just love teaching and coaching and being a part and doing what I can to help move the organization forward, so extremely excited to be here.
3: Well, now you coached in Florida.
4: A little bit of Florida where I'm from, and then made my way to Sumter, and, you know, I met my wife in Columbia, and somehow couldn't get her to move to Sumter, so I moved to Columbia, and then we headed back this way in Greenville, and she's from here, and landed in A5 in 2014, and I started teaching and coaching and just fell in love with it, and here I am. So,
3: well, now, you did the ninth grade academy here.
4: Yes, sir.
3: And anything else before you went on to Glenview?
4: I was for 1 year at Robert Anderson Middle as an assistant principal. It was my first admin job, and then Mr. Mayfield brought me back in 2020 to be a part of his team. So, yeah, I spent the last 3 years at Glenview, and fortunate to be back at the high school.
0: All three of my daughters went through Hanna and graduated. My youngest graduated last year, but she went through Glenview. Katie Blake-Selman, there's a lot of them, and I know a lot of those guys over the years, and it's a great school. And listen, for us as travel with these radio crews and to all these other schools, I tell you what, when we come home, we are blessed to be home, because as I know Coach Smith says we're getting a new press box one day, and this one is old, but listen, it's cool. We got power. In some places, you wouldn't believe the where we get set out on tables out in the stands, and so we're blessed here at Hanna, and we really are, for sure.
3: Well, the thing that I've seen so far of Mr. Roberts, I respect calling Mr. Roberts, but open door policy here at the school. If you've got to ask a question, you can ask it. He'll do his best to get you the answer. Not going to guarantee it might be an answer you won't, but there's no, I think the school, I think Dr. Brenda Kelly made an excellent choice. He is enthused about his kids out here. He grabs all these kids, you know, and takes ownership of them and has high standards for them. And we have a great school that has great academics, great athletics, and yeah, well, just about grade everything.
4: Yes, sir. I mean, we'll have almost 1,000 kids on an athletic roster this year.
0: Wow.
4: Isn't that amazing? Last year, we set the graduation rate best ever in the school. I mean, think about it. We've been playing ball, some type of high school in the area since 1921, and just the total package is right here at T.O. Hanna. The academics, the arts, the athletics, our band's getting ready to light it up here in a few minutes. They certainly do an awesome job, but one of the things I've been most impressed with coming back is the female athletic programs are just elite. Now, we're going to have our very first flag football game Monday night, Travelers Rest. We're kicking that off, so we jumped into the Greenville League.
0: The Devil Dogs.
4: Yes, sir. So we're going to play a couple games over there. We got two teams. We got 45 girls come out.
0: Wow.
4: For flag football. So that thing is going to explode. Our golf team's off the charts. Y'all need to come watch a varsity volleyball game. Those young ladies are jumping through the gym.
0: They get after it.
3: You had one last night, right?
4: Yeah, we had one last night, and we beat Fountain Inn 3-0, and they were impressive. And, of course, our tennis team's awesome. And I'm going to tell you, we've got a force of nature in softball, Addie Sharp. Y'all need to come watch her on the bump this spring. I mean, we got a chance with that group.
0: I'm tell you what, Coach, this is refreshing, because the pure – honest enthusiasm in your voice is so refreshing, and it's real. It's real.
4: And I got a lot of
3: he's for real.
0: Yeah, yes, sir.
4: I got a lot of buddies in the corporate world. You know how they kind of down on the next generation. I said, look, why, Mr. Roberts, why are you so excited? Why are you so pop? I said, I got 1,800 reasons to be excited. Come see us at T.O. Hanna. I mean, we got awesome kids. It starts at home with the families. Just tremendous support. I mean, think about our alumni base here in Anderson. Everybody wants to be a part. The number of alumni from the 50s, 60s, 70s I've met just in the first couple months on the job has been so encouraging. Everybody wants to be a part, be supportive. And, again, this is their school. It's not mine. I'm just the caretaker. and honored to do my part.
0: I think we've actually got a group tonight, here tonight from 19.
3: They're standing right there, standing a gray-headed bunch of Louis Ross and all them from 66.
0: The class of 1966 has, that's pretty awesome.
4: Pretty awesome.
3: Jack Ross, Bobby Prince, I saw Chuck Lee, Harry Siegel, Marty Jenkins, they all play. Hey, the guy, gray-headed guy like me, that guy's a millionaire. We need to make sure we tap him up before he gets out of here.
0: Is that the NASA scientist that played football?
3: No, that's David Blandin. He's an Afro-American guy, totally white-headed. He was the first Afro-American to play here. I was on the JVs, and he was on the varsity.
4: But you're talking about coming home. I mean, you think about, I'm just a big believer. You give kids an opportunity, access to resources like Dr. Kelly and the board administration has done, and watch them go. And that's all we're doing. We're just turning them loose. We've got an unbelievable – we got over 200 kids taking dual enrollment classes at Tri-County AU. That's over almost 600 courses that we've got, out there in the community they're taking. Another big initiative this year, we're starting a lot with internships out in the community. We're getting our seniors, hey, go in the business force, go connect with our local business leaders, and let's build a stronger community when they get out of here to graduate. So many exciting things happening. It's exciting to be at Parkers. We got AIT, we got Southwood. If you want it, we got it here in A5 and here at T. Ohana. So my job is just to, let the kid turn them loose, and they just do a tremendous job. I mean, the results we're going to see come this fall in terms of the academic metrics, I mean, it's not the entire story, but you're going to see T. Ohana break all kind of records. And that's 1,000% on our teachers, staff, our families, our kids. It's just incredible to see what they've done.
3: We don't let you do a commercial.
0: Yeah, exactly.
3: That would be the.
0: So I work at Anderson University, and I work with the dual enrollment folks at Anderson that are in charge of that program, and they know my daughter went to Hannah, and so the feedback I get from them on the Hannah students is best of the best.
4: Yes, sir.
0: That's the easiest way to put it. Best of the best.
4: Yes, sir.
3: There's Judge Steve Kerman. He was in that class.
4: And all we're trying to do, guys, is make sure that they have a competitive advantage when they walk across our graduation stage in A5 that'll set them apart for whatever it is they want to do. Military, job, 2-year, 4-year, go chase the biggest dream. And we're going to make sure we equip them to do that. And, it's easier with resources and great kids, and we got a lethal combination of both here in A5.
0: Speaking of resources and this band, look at this. This is wonderful. What's all this they got out on the field? All these pedestals and all these stands, and this is some show they're putting on out there.
4: Now, Coach will tell you, there's not a harder group or bunch than this band. I mean, I'll come up here and work late at night. They're still
3: hammering away.
4: Hammer with 9 o'clock, 10 o'clock, trying to get it right. Saturdays at 1 o'clock in the middle of the dead heat. I mean, there's not a more committed group than this bunch.
3: Football starts, the band's already been out there.
0: We're just a couple of years removed. Didn't our band win a state championship a year or two ago?
4: Yes, sir, 2 years ago. The 5A state championship.
3: Okay. It's out there on the highway. On the highway. So, but it is a, like I said, Coach Mayfield came by a little while ago. Walter coached my JVs, but he came and did a good job here, and he decided that he wanted to retire and be rich and go to the Caribbean, and so we got Mr. Roberts here, and that, like I said, that was a good choice by the board and Dr. Kelly. But his enthusiasm, you said it, Kevin. How many times have we had an administrator come here and be that enthused?
0: I mean, it's refreshing.
3: Never.
0: It's refreshing for sure.
4: You're a Clemson guy, right?
0: I am.
4: You'll like this. I met with some Clemson folks this week.
0: Uh-huh.
4: How about last year's senior class? 92% of our kids who applied to Clemson got in.
0: My daughter's one of them.
4: There you go.
0: She's a freshman at Clemson right now.
4: I'm sure she's crushing it.
0: Yeah.
4: And that's just, like you said, a tribute to how we prepare them here, K-12 all the way up. They're ready to rock and, again, be competitive and go to the next level.
0: So some of the conversations I had with some folks at admissions and that kind of thing, they stands that when you apply to college, whether it's Clemson or South Carolina, and your high school is T. Ohana, they know.
4: Yes, sir.
0: They know. This reputation precedes itself.
4: Yes, sir.
0: So what you said about 92%, that's unbelievable.
4: Yes, sir.
0: And it's unprecedented.
4: And then that's just on the shoulders of all these generally. We got the 66-year team here tonight. Like, we just, I really try to preach to our kids, hey, you've got the baton now. It's your responsibility to deliver it to the next bunch in good standing because somebody gave it to you in good standing. So expectations are high. They know. The gravity and the weight of what it means to be a Yellow Jacket, we preach that to them. We want to make sure they know the history of this place, why it matters so much, and you know the responsibility that we all have as caretakers to make sure it continues to be an excellent place to go to school.
0: Well, Christopher, who was in here before, and Christopher, this is his first year. He has left us to go do big things at Woodmont. So this is the first year he's not on our radio broadcast crew in 12 years. And he came and he talked about how the Hannah community, whether it's the administrators at school, the coaches of the football team, the fans, the students, the us as a broadcast team, how Hannah has been so welcoming to him. And that he feels like, you know, his 12 year, he feels like a part of the Hannah family.
4: No doubt. No doubt. Yeah, I feel the same way. You know, not an Andersonian by no means, but, you know, I went all in. We moved my family here this summer. My kids are in school here. It's awesome. I have a ninth grader with me here. My daughter's a freshman. I have a seventh grade daughter as well at McCants, and they just love it. I mean, so it's been great to be a part of it and see people around town. And you can definitely feel, you know, the sense of community that this place has built. It's awesome.
0: It's contagious. The guy sitting to your left is Kane Evans. He's new to our broadcast team this year, but it's not because I haven't tried for about the last four or five years to get him over here. But Kane is a BHP Bear.
4: Okay.
0: And you see what he's got on tonight. His
4: there you go.
0: His kids are in the yeah, he's about to put the headset on. His kids are in the Hannah. Kane went to BHP, but his kids, we live in the same neighborhood. We've been to church together for a long time. And so his kids are now in the Hannah School District. So Kane, I'll let you tell us about a little bit your story, how you became a Yellow Jacket.
5: Oh,
0: sorry. Let me turn you back up. Go ahead there.
5: Absolutely, Kevin. But I wanted to say one quick thing. Coming from that BHP, everybody knows how tight-knit that those two communities can be. But having my kids start coming through these Anderson A5 schools, I feel that same thing. We go to the same churches with teachers, and the teachers are in the community. It's not like you hear some of these big schools in some of these bigger metropolitans where they have to get the teachers from the outside in. It feels so connected from the inside out here at T.L. Hannah, and it's such a great thing. One thing I do want to say, a lot of times you hear from coaches and that sort of thing that they might have a little tension with admins and that sort of thing. I haven't heard everything that I hear from all the coaches that we're connected with is how great the school is, working with the athletes, working with the coaches, and just putting everybody in the right position to just put T.L. Hannah out there in front of everybody in such a great face.
0: So,
4: and y'all know this. I mean, athletics is the front porch to your organization.
0: Absolutely.
4: When athletics is right, everything is right.
0: That's 100%.
4: It takes a lot. You know, we have the best AD in the state, I think, and Coach Tommy Bell does a phenomenal job. And, you know, we employ our coaches. We want them in the hallways where we can grab a young and, hey, you know, let's make sure you get your grades right. And from a principal's perspective, I got 120 young men in my building. I don't have to worry about one of them.
0: Yep.
4: They're great young men. They're polite. They're respectful. And the thing I appreciate at a place like T.L. Hannah is, you know, yes, sir, and no, sir still matter. And I think, you know, it's not old school values, it's values.
0: That's right.
4: You know, how you treat people, how you look them in the eye, how you shake a hand, all that matters. And so that's taught here. And so I'm appreciative of that. And when coaches are bought in and they're teaching their tails off in the classroom and then they come to in between the lines, I mean, Coach Smith did it for decades. He knows, obviously.
0: He did it so long. He lost track, right? Yeah, my wife's been teaching in A5 for 27 years. Yeah. Kane's wife Rebecca is now working in A5. So yeah,
3: I got 50 years yep. this year.
4: And how many examples do you have of, you know, I got teachers that have been in our building 28 years, 20 in the building.
0: Yep.
4: 15, 20, 22. I mean, it just speaks to the place, the district, the leadership. Like I said, what Dr. Kelly's doing, every metric that matters in education is up and to the right for A5. And again, that's a tribute to the teachers working their tails off and nobody's watching because they give so much to our kids, and it's just awesome to be a part of.
3: Well, you got to understand what Walter did. You got to understand what you're doing. It makes the teachers want to do that, because I can speak from a teacher's perspective. If the person above it is not bought in with you, it's not good. You're not going to work. So you tip that to you and Walter before you. So that's.
4: Well, let's talk ball. What do we think about tonight?
0: Well, Coach Smith and I, we were talking earlier on the air. The Jackets seem a little disjointed tonight. The football team, it doesn't seem to be clicking on all cylinders. I don't know. I can't put my finger on it, but they're not sharp.
3: We're not focused. We're jumping off sides. That's not a lack of focus. Tone said this week, that Ren will come up, knock you around a little bit. You got to settle in. We settled in and we scored. We scored again. And it's like all of a sudden we just, okay, we're here. We've arrived. Yes, and they smash us right back in the face.
4: And every principal and coach's worst nightmare is Labor Day weekend.
3: I agree.
4: That's the longest 4-day week of the year. I mean, so I'm sure there's a little bit of that going on. And, you know, what I see down on the field level is we're getting hat on hat, but we're just sliding off. And those holes are there, then they're closing pretty fast. Credit to Ren for getting off blocks. And we no doubt have our hands full. But we knew it's a great Anderson matchup.
0: Yep.
4: It's a good rivalry that's built over the years. Two great fan bases, great communities. So there's no doubt we knew we had our hands full coming in. And can I just be a little bit biased? Stripes is keeping him in us, keeping him in it a little bit.
3: That white hat,
4: golly,
3: he's gonna go home with Kevin.
4: I'm telling you,
3: or Cam, one or the other.
0: Well. Listen, this has been awesome. Well, thank you so much for coming in here and sharing with us.
4: Yes, sir.
0: And like I said, it's very refreshing and enlightening, and just. It's been wonderful, and I can't thank you enough. And we'd love to have you back at another point sometime in the year if you got time for us.
4: Absolutely. Hey, I know y'all won't brag on yourselves, so let me do it. This is one of the best radio teams in the state. You go everywhere. Like you said, any room, any level, you're here for the Jackets. So thanks for being the voice of the Jackets. So many people are out there listening and feeling connected to this. And so thank you all so much for what you do, the tradition, the history here. It's just awesome to see y'all work. So thank y'all for everything you do for our school.
0: Well, thank you for having us, and please come back again.
4: All right. Hail to hell. Go Jackets.
0: That's right. All right, we're going to go kick it over to Kane, who's going to give us some stats here. The first half stats is Christopher's going to come back in here and give us his thoughts on the first half. It's Kane. I believe I got you turned up here. So, we're going to swap headsets. I can't. Yeah. There we go. There we go.
5: Thank you for that. So here at halftime, I think we got a little bit more time before we kick off. Hannah and Ren both tied at halftime, 14-14. Hannah had 7 first downs in that first half to Ren's 4. Hannah had 27 rushes for 147 yards, 2 completions on 3 attempts for 39 yards. That's 30 total plays for 186 total yards. 1 fumble, no loss, 4 punts for a 47.75-yard average. 5 penalties, 40 yards in that first half. They were 3-for-8 on third downs, and they had the ball almost 16 minutes in that first half alone. And then for Ren, they had those 4 first downs, 12 rushes for 127 yards, passing 6 completions on 9 attempts for 118 yards. That's 21 total plays for 245 yards. No fumbles. They had 3 punts for a 34.7-yard average. 4 penalties for 45 yards. They were 1-for-5 on third down, and they had the ball just over 8 minutes there in the first half. Leading rushers for Hannah, Brock Cole had 7 rushes for 61 yards and a TD. DeMarcus Duck had 7 rushes for 26 yards. Caden Morrell had 1 rush for 24 yards and a TD. And Asaias Carroll had 6 rushes for 19 yards. Will Mayfield had all the passing. The 2 completions were to Caden Morrell, 1 for 24 yards, and Brock Cole, 1 for 15 yards.
0: Thank you, Kane. So, Christopher, one thing new this year, Kane, he's been the statistician for BHP football for about the past 15-ish years, and so he has written his own computer program stats. So we're able to provide, and I don't have my iPad tonight, but we have a live link, so we can actually follow live stats after every play. We know the rushing, we know it all, and it's been a blessing to have Kane join us this year and be able to provide that for us, and it sure makes calling Phil Kornblut after this a lot easier as well.
2: Yeah, it does. And you know, really with that first half of action that we saw out here for the Yellow Jackets, I think it's an interesting chess match between the two teams. One of the things I think a lot of people forget about this TL Hannah offense, because it is a wing T, you've got handing off the ball a ton, is that it's designed to be a big play offense, is really what it does.
0: It
2: takes is an assignment to be missed, somebody not having their responsibility, and you're hitting the big gainer either on the ground or through the air. We saw some of the vulnerabilities of the Ren defense, of course, had the touchdown taken off the board via the penalty. But you also see what the Yellow Jackets do defensively with that odd man front with 3-3-5. They run a lot of zone coverage. We see a lot of it out of the Yellow Jackets. And zone coverage is fantastic unless you've got a quarterback who's able to throw with anticipation, because the windows typically aren't there whenever you're releasing the ball. And so, to me, it's going to be a fascinating chess match in the second half. Can Ren continue to stymie the big play? And can the Yellow Jackets continue to force the quarterback to have to throw into windows that aren't there? And it's going to be fun to see what develops in the second half with who makes the best adjustments coming out of the half.
0: Well, what you said about Owings, the quarterback for Wren, is exactly right. He's just a junior, and this is his second complete season starting. So he's a veteran quarterback, and he's got another year, too. And I'm sure we'll see him again next year. We seem to play Wren every year. So, yeah, for a very impressive first half by Owings and the Wren quarterback. So this kind of reminds me a little bit of other, with the exception of having a break at half, but the Jackets went up 14-0 last week down in Columbia against White Knoll, then give up 27 straight points, and then they got it and scored the last 14 points to win 28-27 last week. So it's been a game of streaks, momentum tonight, and we'll see if that continues
2: again,
0: here in the second
2: with
0: half.
2: With a big play offense, that's not that surprising. When you hit the big plays, scores happen. When you don't hit those big plays, sometimes it's a struggle to be able to move the football.
0: Well, it looks like we're getting ready for a McDougal Funeral Services kickoff here to start the second half. No matter what the situation when it comes to honoring your loved one's cherished memory, there's no better to trust in McDougal Funeral and Cremation Services as Lack gets ready to kick it. And he's going to kick it deep into the end zone. No, he's not. Wow. They called it the one-yard line, and that's Mosley who has the football. And he's out over to 30 to about the 35-yard line. Nice return there for the Hurricanes. They're going to take it over a good field position here to start
1: late
0: the second half. Late flag. Right here at the...
1: It was thrown from the judge on standing at the Hannah sideline. Not sure. Had a lot of late flags today.
0: Christopher, good to see you. Thank you for coming by. Come back again, please.
3: Keep working on your golden tones. You'll get there. At 75, you'll get there.
1: So they called that against. We motioned against Wren, but now they're backing it up. All right.
3: Real quick, got a shout out to my wife, Linda. She had a little surgery this week. She's tough. She's tougher than an old shoe leather. Can't keep her down. Mm.
0: Want to give a shout out to Coach Can, who's up in Philadelphia listening.
1: Is he up there for an NFL game?
0: He is. Fly, Eagles fly, he said.
1: Here's your RPO here on first down.
0: Thank you, Kim. I was looking down at my phone and missed the play, but it is a good stop there for the Yellow Jackets. Just a short pickup for the Hurricanes, a pickup of about 3, going to bring up 2nd and 7 here for the Hurricanes.
1: Has not really been looking to throw it on that RPO. He has a couple times. One time it resulted in that big play over the middle.
0: So Owings is in the shotgun, 2nd and 7 from the Hurricanes. Muntu Brand is the running back. He's looking to throw. He's going to throw deep.
1: That's a good ball.
0: And it was a good ball, and it was a good catch. It was well covered as well.
1: Yeah.
0: So great, great pitch and catch there by the Hurricanes. That was number 25, which is
1: Brian, I think.
0: Aiden Moore on the catch.
1: Yeah, you're right. And then, great ball beats good coverage. That was a great pass. Trips again here.
0: Owings is in the shotgun. Once again, he's looking to throw. He's got a guy there over the middle, and he's going to be caught at the 25-yard line. Nice pitch and catch, and another successful pass there by the Hurricanes. That time it's number 5 on the reception, Jack Hughes. They got a bunch of big receivers.
3: They're just picking us apart there. We're not very aggressive back there.
1: It was athletic sidearm throwing the run there.
0: And they're playing hurry up here. 1st and 10 from the 25-yard line. Owings has the ball. He's going to hand it off to Mosley. It's a pickup of about 2.
3: Well, Tone said that Wren was good, and I kind of doubted that a little bit. I guess they're showing me.
1: Yeah, this has been, you'd know better than I would, Coach. This has been a team. Wren has not, candidly, not been.
0: It's getting a little chilly in here. We have to turn that up a little bit.
3: My God, so y'all. Somebody please.
0: Wren has the football. He's in the shotgun. Owings looking to throw. He's going to throw it again down the sideline.
1: Oh, wow. I think he caught that.
0: He did. Intercepted for the Yellow Jackets. Right.
1: Cade Morrell got one hand on it.
0: Cade Morrell with the interception. That's the one way to stop a Hurricane drive. And while we got this, we'll tell you about our turnover sponsor.
1: Cade Morrell high-pointed it with one hand on the sideline. That was a phenomenal play, which we expect from Caden Morrell. That
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0: We'll pick back up with that in just a moment. Yellow Jackets have the football first and 10 from their own 10-yard line. Mayfield is under center. The backs are Carroll and Cole. And the fullback is in motion is Latimer. Carroll. He has the football over the 15 out to about the 19-yard line. Going to be just a yard short. But a nice run there for the Jackets on first and 10.
1: Hannah has forced three turnovers while tied or trailing. All three were followed by touchdowns on the very next offensive possession. Thank you, Kane.
0: How about that, Kane? Kane throwing stats out at us.
3: Listen to Kane.
1: So, well, like Kane's saying expect a touchdown here. So
0: they give us a first down, too, by the way. So it's first and 10 from our own 20. Duck is the fullback. And he's going to have the football. He's over the 20, over the 30.
1: That's a good run.
0: Yeah, nice run. He's out to about the almost to the 30-yard line there. Got my yard lines confused there. Sorry about that. Second and eight, a pickup of eight, so it's going to be second and two for the Jackets. Same backfield. Duck is the fullback. Cole and Carroll are the wingbacks. Mayfield is under center. 14-14, 9:25 remaining here in the third quarter. Jackets with the football, second and two. Carroll is in motion. He's going to have the ball, and he's going to go. He's going to get close to the first down, but he's going to be about a yard short. So it's going to bring up third and one for the Yellow Jackets here, Coach.
3: Well, I mean, we're just at our same pace and our same game plan, but it's Wren's making it tough going.
1: Yeah.
0: I'll be honest. I've been impressed by the Wren defense here after that quick start by the Jackets. They have not quit and really shut down our offense here lately.
1: Absolutely.
0: Third and one.
1: Again, Wren's walking everybody up here.
0: From our own 29-yard line, Mayfield is under center. He's going to hand it off to Duck, who's going to get the first down over to 30.
1: Only needed a yard, and he got a yard.
0: He got a yard.
3: We need to grind this thing and show and put everything back in perspective.
1: You know, 92-yard drive here, Coach?
0: Yeah.
1: For a touchdown?
0: Coach Tone has told us over and over, he said that all of our games are going to be like this. It's going to be fourth quarter fights down to the wire, and tonight's going to look doesn't look like it's going to be any different.
3: We're overloading on the left side, a strong left.
0: First and 10 for the Jackets from their own 31-yard line. Mayfield's looking to pass. He has a receiver out there. That's number 18 for the Jackets on the reception as Azaria Sizemore.
1: And playing off in coverage, and eventually just throw it at him, daring him to go cover you.
0: Pickup of about 8 yards. Going to be second and two. So Airtone, the sling tee, Coach.
3: Sling tee, yes, sir.
0: Second and two from the Yellow Jacket 39-yard line.
1: So see, now play up a little bit. And
0: Mayfield is
1: pass.
0: In the shotgun, and he's going to pitch it to Carroll.
1: Oh,
0: ooh, wow, nice big hit there by the Hurricanes.
3: Yeah, well, the guy in front of him didn't go in and throw his block, and Carroll got tattooed.
0: Yeah, no pickup on the play, no gain. Going to bring up third and two.
3: If we're going to play this bully-to-block offense, we need to beat a bully.
0: Well, if this is eventually will wear you down. Kane said in the BHP game, he said, it's just a matter of time before they'll wear you down, and that's what we're trying to do here. We're going to keep wearing them down.
1: This might be Brock Cole territory in third and two.
0: He's going to hand it off to Duck.
1: Nope.
0: And he loses a yard on that play, or doesn't get anything. So it's, I don't know. Yeah, it's going to be, he may have lost a yard, so it's going to bring up fourth
1: and two.
0: We're
1: going to get a first down off a penalty because they threw a late flag. Wren's players wouldn't let go of him after
3: they
1: blew the whistle.
3: They kept pushing.
1: And that's a
3: obvious
1: call.
3: Well, I don't know. Take a look at what this guy's going to come up with, you know.
1: Well, Wren's defense was visibly upset after that flag was thrown. And that was an obvious call. They did not, I mean, they had three guys that just didn't let up after the whistle.
3: Oh, now, you're right with what you're saying. But I tell you what, y'all, I see a lot of lightning around here.
0: Yeah, Ben from the station just told us there's lightning around there, too. So we'll hopefully that will not become an issue.
5: Yeah, the BHP game has been delayed until Monday because of weather.
0: Oh, wow. Mm-hmm. I guess we know what you'll be doing Monday night, Kane.
3: I think Westside has a delay. I think.
0: So because of the penalty, it'll be 15-yard dead ball foul against the Hurricanes. Will bring up, make it first down for the Jackets. That moves the ball all the way over midfield to the Wren 46-yard line. First and 10 Jackets from the Wren 46. 7 minutes remaining here.
1: There's your delay
0: in the third quarter.
1: Oh no, sorry. I'm sorry. There's this loud horn. Did y'all hear that?
3: No.
1: That's what I thought it was. Somebody just blared a horn. I thought it was a delay. Well, my bad.
3: Must be them birds up there.
0: All right. So it's first and 10 from the Wren 46. Hannah with the football. He's going to look in the throw. Oh. He's going to be sacked on the play. Nothing doing there.
3: There goes Henry Walters, great outstanding running back in high school. Went up and went and played at Clemson in the black shirt right there.
0: That was J.T. Forrester, the senior defensive lineman, on the big sack for the Hurricanes. And it's going to loss of about 5 yards on the play. Going to bring up second and 15 now for the Jackets, as you keep seeing off in the distance. Let's hope it don't get too close.
3: Yeah, I think that's why Henry and them got up and moved.
1: Well, if you're Hannah, you want to go ahead and take this lead before it potentially gets delayed.
0: Well, let's don't talk about that. Let's just play football here. Don't worry about the lightning. We want to get this game in tonight. Mayfield under center. Cole is in motion. It's going to hand off the fullback to the middle is Latimer. Big gain for the Yellow Jackets all the way down to the Wren 39-yard line, so it's going to be a pickup of about 12 on the play. It's going to bring up third and 3 here. Very manageable and definitely two-down territory if we need it.
1: Yeah, for sure. You got two downs here.
0: Third and 3. T.O. Hannah from the Wren 39. 14 for Hannah, 14 for Wren with 5:30 remaining here in the third quarter of play.
3: We've got an update from our good friend Dusty Woods at Westside. It's Westside 19, Hillcrest 3. I feel sure the Rams will roll right along.
0: Mayfield under center. He's going to hand it off to Duck up the middle. It's going to be enough for the first down, so the Jackets will be able to move the chains here, I believe.
1: Rain's starting to fall here a little bit.
3: If it looks like a duck and it runs like a duck,
0: it is
3: duck.
0: Raining. Wait a minute. That's not – I thought he got the first down. It's going to bring up fourth and 1.
1: Yeah.
0: Wow, okay. This might be Brock Cole territory,
1: Yeah, that's typically been the short yardage tough runner.
0: So fourth and 1, T.O. Hannah from the Wren 37-yard line. Got to get to the 36.
1: 10 on the play clock here.
0: Mayfield is under center. Your wing backs are Cole and Carroll. Duck is the fullback. Cole is in motion. He's going to have the football, and he's going to lose a yard on the play. And, he loses yardage.
1: Yeah, good effort, but no, he was short.
0: So Wren's going to take over on downs. Nice play there by the Wren defense.
1: And that the timing was just awkward from the start of that.
0: You know, one thing we failed to mention tonight, look at that crowd over there from Wren. That packed side is packed. Look at their student section
1: over
0: there.
1: Yeah, the students made the trip.
3: Hey, you know, Wren and Powdersville are same school. You know, they just split them.
0: Officials timeout. We'll see what they're doing here. They're telling them,
3: get off the field.
0: Is this going to be a water break?
3: Maybe that's what this
0: That's what we're hoping it is, right?
1: Yeah.
0: And while this is a water break, we'll let you tell you about
3: Park National Bank. Is more than just a place to bank. Fred Tolley, T.L. Hanna, class of 84, and his team will give you the personal attention and direct access to a caring banker who respects and responds to your needs and goals. Locations in downtown Anderson, Powdersville, and Easley. Park National Bank, where you mean more, and Fred and them will do anything they can to make it a great experience. I'm working with Fred right now on a situation, and little Fred Tolley and David Agnew were notorious athletes out here years ago.
0: Fred played soccer for you, didn't he?
3: Yes, and Fred had a lot going against him. He wasn't as good looking as his sister, so you know that kind of hurt him. But he has done well. His son, Annapolis graduate, was on the Abraham Lincoln that stayed deployed so long.
0: All right, first and 10, Wren from their own 38-yard line. Owings is in the shotgun. Moseley's the back. It's going to be pitch and catch, and it's going to be incomplete. Nice play there by number 14 for the Jackets.
1: Miles Norris.
0: Miles Norris with the pass breakup there, the PBU.
3: That guy's getting the inside seam.
1: Yeah, as they've been running the RPO all night. They hadn't really been looking to throw it, but they've been sitting on that. They threw the glance there, what they tried there earlier in the first quarter, and it worked on that slant. It was much better coverage that time from Norris.
0: So Owings is second and 10. Owings is in the shotgun with Moseley, the running back. He's going to hand it off to Moseley, who's going to get back to the line of scrimmage, maybe a yard or two.
1: think that was Connor Ash.
0: Connor Ash.
1: Great tackle.
0: Connor Ash is there on the stop for the Jackets along with Greg Tatum. He's going to bring up third and eight.
3: That Connor Ash, he can be.
1: He tackles.
3: Of course. He is. He's a junior. I'm telling you, everybody's a junior. Everybody's a sophomore.
0: Third and eight. Big play here, Coach Smith. Third and eight. Owens is in the shotgun. He's looking to throw.
3: We know he's going
0: to
3: throw.
0: He's going to throw it, and it's going to be no flags. We'll take it.
3: Did the guy
1: Me and
3: fall?
1: Kevin thought it was going to be
0: Well, we couldn't. I mean, we were kind of blocked by the player, so I couldn't tell if they slipped or they got tied up together. But
1: No, I couldn't either.
0: Yeah, but we did see the guy fall down, but there was no contact, I don't guess. So.
1: I love the call. I'm not arguing with it.
0: Yep. So, good stop there by the Hanna defense. Going to bring up fourth and eight. Wren's going to have to punt the football. On the punt for the Hurricanes is number, I believe that's 33, Braden Carr. He's going to punt it. Oh, boy, almost got
1: nearly
0: tipped.
1: Blocked.
0: Yep.
1: Greg Tatum
3: bounce,
1: almost
3: bounce,
1: had
3: bounce,
1: it.
3: Bounce, yep. Get away, get away, get away.
0: It's going to take a Wren bounce. It's going to be all the way down to the 10, inside the 10. They're going to roll dead at about the 7, 8-yard line. So, it's going to be
1: big punt.
0: 92, 93 yards away. So
3: and they're still running their mouths at each other.
0: 53-yard punt there for Wren. Go ahead, Cam.
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3: Did you take a speed reading course?
1: A few.
3: Here we go.
1: That's a
3: off to the left side on that run.
0: Thank you, Coach.
1: About four,
3: West side,
1: maybe?
3: West side is officially delayed.
1: And that game is at Hillcrest, correct?
0: It is. It's at, over in Simpsonville.
1: Well, if it was at Westside, that'd be much more concerning for us.
0: So, second and five. Nice pickup there for 5 yards on the play for the Yellow Jackets. As we shuffle in some new players here.
3: We're heavy to the left.
0: We are.
3: But we got a wing and a split to the right.
0: We better hurry up.
1: You got 2 on the clock.
0: Mayfield has the ball. He's going to pitch it to Carroll, who's going to go over the 10, out to the over the 15-yard line. It's going to be going to be close to a first down. It's going to bring up third and one. Or was it second one? No, third and one.
1: Yeah, third.
0: Chain was late to turn the box there. What? They're going to say it.
1: Now he's
0: first down.
1: They're resident.
0: They're moving the chains. The box still says three, but well, it is a first down. They moved the chains, and now he's going to change it to first down. 2:20 remaining here in the third quarter. Mayfield under center. Cole and Carroll are your running backs, and Carroll has the football. Nice pickup of another run of about 5 yards on the play, maybe six for Carroll.
3: You know what I'm going to say? They didn't check
1: the quarterback. You're right. We haven't really gone to that
3: play.
1: Yet.
0: We'll see if they do check the quarterback.
3: Oh, they will now because that coach over there is probably having a heart attack if they did.
0: Second and four for the Jackets from the 25-yard line.
3: Got a split right and a wing left, so one back. Well, two wings.
0: Cole and Carroll are your wings. Duck is the fullback. It's going to be Carroll.
1: Nothing.
0: Runs right into the line of scrimmage, and he did get over the 25, pick up a baby one.
1: Yeah, he did a lot just to get that.
3: We got cramps on the ground right here. Oh,
1: that's a West Side DB, I think.
0: Is it?
3: Is it West Side or Wren?
1: Or whoever we're playing, Wren.
0: Number 20 is over there cramping up for the Hurricanes. That is Ulysses Elmore.
3: And, you know, it's our trainers that are treating him.
0: Uh-huh. So here we are again, third and one. As while we speaking of trainers, let's hear from one of our sponsors there.
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0: So the Jackets, they moved it and they give them a first down. I thought it was third and one. That's what the chain said, but it is first and ten for the Jackets. Mayfield has dropped back to throw. He's got a guy right on his face. He's going to be sacked again. They're having their way right up the middle there against that offensive line.
1: Yeah, last couple of times we tried that play action, we haven't been able to block long enough for it to develop. And that's largely because Wren has been selling out the line of scrimmage.
0: The clock is under a minute here in the third quarter left. But that's,
3: I'm a little disappointed in our line play.
0: Second and 15 for the Jackets from their own 22-yard line. As we're going backwards, Coach.
3: Well, that's the wrong way to go.
0: That is the wrong way to go. As the clock ticks down to 5 seconds on the play clock, we're going to have to call a timeout here. Maybe not. No, we get it off. He's going to hand it off to Cole. Nothing doing. Once again, they found a way. They've stopped that run, Coach.
1: Yeah. Well,
3: Mr. Mayfield would still be running. Oh, that boy's got to leave the game.
0: He does.
3: It came off.
0: And that's probably going to be the last. They got a guy injured, too, or a guy down cramps. With cramps, so they're going to stop the clock. There's only 12 seconds remaining here in the third quarter. This has really turned out to be a defensive slugfest after a quick start.
3: But I can't tell the people what I'm looking at to my left. This new clock we have is just tremendous.
0: It really is.
3: Yeah, third and 14, scores, but where the ball is, advertisements to the far right, still has a huge screen.
1: It's a high-class operation we got going on here.
3: I tell you what, District 5 is at the top of their game on this. Here we go, ladies and gentlemen. Fields Jewelers. 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
0: Third and 15 for the Jackets here. This is not a favorable down and distance.
3: There went the horn.
1: Well, we'll have the quarter break to think about what our third and long call is going to be here.
0: That's the end of the third quarter. And speaking of lightning here, folks, the lightning, my good friend Scott Reist, who's listening, texted in and said that lightning is 16 miles away, and it looks to be sliding by at a distance. So I think we're going to get lucky tonight, we think. So
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3: That's Jess, Doug, and
0: Mad Max.
1: Oh, yeah.
0: 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Third and 15 for the Yellow Jackets from their own 22-yard line. See if we're going to throw it. We're going to give them a fullback. Nothing doing. Stop right at the line once again.
1: That could not have been shut down faster.
0: Yep. They've got us figured out right now, Coach.
1: That's been about how the entire third quarter went.
0: Yep. Don't forget to stick around for the Sullivan King Mortuary post-game show tonight.
1: And another cramp here.
0: Longtime sponsors of Yellow Jacket football. As the clock is now at 11:45 remaining here in the...
3: You have not seen us go down with a cramp.
0: One in the BHP game, and that was
3: four
0: it.
3: Four games.
0: Yep.
1: Guys Pizza on 81, the official pizza of Tealhanna football. 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
3: Yes, everybody go through and ask for the Kevin Selman special. It's $1 off.
1: Hang on. Got a few scores for us while we got a second. Dorman 17, Gaffney 6 in the third quarter. Westside 19, Hillcrest 3. I believe you said that was in a delay.
3: Yeah, it's a lightning delay. They're over in Greenville.
1: Pickens 28, Palmetto 28. Powdersville 42, Pendleton 0 in the third quarter.
0: Here comes money.
1: Powdersville 42, Pendleton 0 in the third quarter.

0: weekend.
1: That's my favorite plumber.
2: I hear
1: my boy Patrick.
0: He's the best.
3: Your Fiverr Glenn's a pretty good baseball player, if I've heard correctly.
1: Isn't he going to Coastal?
0: He is.
3: He'll go somewhere.
0: So 2 minutes left in the game. Notre Dame leads Clemson 1-0 in men's soccer. That's a big matchup up there tonight.
3: We're a soccer school now, Kevin.
0: Wren has the football. First
3: I'm
0: and
3: not
0: 10
3: kidding.
0: From their own 45. Going to hand off to Muntu Brown. And he's going to bowl his way up to near midfield, a pickup of about 3, maybe 4 on the play.
3: Coach, you're driving to Clemson now. You're driving to Clemson. It doesn't say football national champions anymore. It says men's soccer national champions.
0: I think we've won two since our last football. We've won two men's national championship soccer. Okay.
3: Dynasty.
0: Second and 6 for the Hurricane from their own 49. To hand it off to Muntu Brown once again. He's over the midfield, but to about the 49 of Hannah. Pickup of a couple.
1: Right there. I mean, West and them got their hands up under pads and stalemated it just the way what you want to do. But Patrick Glenn works for the great John Glenn, which we referred to as Astro when he was in high school after the Astro.
0: The big dog.
1: The big dog, but Patrick, just like his daddy, a great plumber.
3: Well, at this point, there's big 3rd and 4 here.
0: Third and 4 for the Hurricanes.
3: If either team can run the ball successfully, they'd probably win at this point.
0: Mosley is the running back this time. And the
3: read option.
0: He's going to keep it, the quarterback, and he's going to be nothing doing there.
1: I tell you what, big boy, if you turn around and hit me that late, there'd be a flag.
0: Yeah, yeah. Well, they got it. It's getting chippy out there, Coach.
1: I'm saying that the referees need to do something about this.
0: Yeah.
1: Of course, you know, you're told to keep your head on the swivel and never be standing around waiting for somebody to pop you.
3: Coach, that was a mature play from, I don't know if you caught this, Carson Cole with a mature play there. One of the handed defenders was getting chippy with a rim player, and Carson Cole dragged him to the sideline. Say, go sit down. Trying to avoid a 15-yard penalty. Miles Norris is still not
0: back. Short. It's Caden Morrell back to get the punt. It's going to take a wren bounce, and Morrell's going to let it bounce all the way inside the 10 to about the 6-yard line.
3: A short punt to take a great bounce.
1: See what you get in this mystery corner here. I'm going to take this wall out.
0: Want to shout out to our friend Mark Harrison, who's listening tonight. He's out in the stands with his radio on listening to us.
3: Feels like Hannah has really had some consistent bad field position this second half starting drives.
0: Bryson Carter said to tell you War Eagle, Coach.
1: Thank you, Bryson. Bryson's a good man. I'm going to convert him yet.
0: Yes.
3: War Eagle had a sweaty win last week,
1: we
3: Coach.
1: We sure did. We're very happy to have won. Very fortunate to have won.
3: There
1: goes Speedy Tone. Very fortunate.
0: 4 men's national championships in soccer and 3 in football. There's your answer, Cam.
3: Hashtag dynasty.
0: So first and 10 for the Yellow Jackets. In the
3: He got away from an arm tackle.
0: Yeah, Brock Cole's going to be out to about the 10-yard line, so a pickup of about 4.
3: Yeah, I mean, even on that play, Wren got in the backfield. And Wren's got another guy down. This also looks like a cramp.
0: Westside is in a lightning delay, I've been told. Tommy Price tells us. And Wren, they've had quite a few of these tonight. Hopefully they're able to get hydrated here so can finish out this game strong. I hate to see people go down with cramps or injury for anything.
1: Well, I don't know what it is unless Coach Rochester's mixing up some voodoo stuff in the water.
0: Yep.
1: We just don't get them.
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4: Kevin,
1: Savings.
0: What we got, King?
4: Hanna's outscored their opponents 17-0 in fourth quarters. And then you think about last week, they took over with just over almost 6.5 minutes left in the game and kept the ball. Can we have a 90-yard drive taking up maybe 9 minutes of the game to finish this one out?
1: Yes.
0: Yes.
1: It happens all the time.
0: I don't think it's going to happen right here.
3: Works for me.
1: I want them to drive the ball so I can see it. I can't see.
0: Second and 4 for the Yellow Jackets on their own 12-yard line. Under center is Mayfield. Going to hand it off to the fullback. Nothing doing.
3: Maybe got a yard.
1: Keep it, Mayfield.
0: That's Duck.
3: Coach, we might have to. I mean, you got to change something.
0: So it's going to bring up 3rd and 3 here and deep in your own territory. This is a big play here as the clock clicks under 9 minutes and 15 seconds to go 14 apiece. Hannah and Wren tied at 14. 3rd and 3.

0: I mean, as consistently as Wren stopped the run to this point, you got to think Coach Tone's sitting on something different as far as a play call.
1: Makes me think we're going to throw it. Everybody's looking at their wrist sheets, at their wristbands. Now they're changing the play. Mayfield is under center. He's going to hand it off to Brock Cole, who's going to be over the enough for a first down out to about the 19-yard line. When you need those yards, you know who to call, Brock Cole.
2: Yeah. Brock Cole.
0: So, yeah, Kevin, he just flipped the run to the other side, side opposite, the strong side of the defensive line.
2: Don't call Ghostbusters.
0: Who are you going to call?
1: It looks to be, I don't know if it's the hurry up, but they look to be in a little bit of a pace here.
0: Do we know what that is here?
1: 8:30 remaining here in the fourth quarter, 14-14.
2: Well, we got a full house.
1: Yes, sir, we do.
2: He's got his two wings and a split.
1: Carroll and Cole are your wing backs. Duck is the fullback, and Mayfield is under center. Carroll is in motion. They're going to pitch it to Carroll.
0: He's got room.
1: He got caught in the backfield.
0: And that Wren defensive end did a tremendous job setting the edge, and that's the reason it didn't get anything.
2: Plant your foot and go up in there and get what you can get. You're not going to get anything.
1: I'm going to let Ken turn the air up a little bit as it's getting cold here in the Guys Pizza on 81 Meat Locker.
2: Can somebody write this down? He said this.
1: The up button right there, Kim. Yep, that's it.
2: Yeah, it's kind of bad when you're over closer to it, isn't it there, son?
0: It's supposed to be cold in a meat locker.
1: Yes, it is. Well, the Guys Pizza on 81 Meat Locker. Second and 10 for the Jackets from their own 20-yard line. They look to be milking the clock. See if we're going to throw the football here. Mayfield has it. Going to give it off the Duck. Pickup of about two, maybe three. Not a lot going there, Coach.
2: If it runs like a duck, looks like a duck, it's duck to fullback.
0: What's your third and eight call here, Coach?
1: We're going to throw it.
2: I'm gonna let Mayfield keep it.
1: We're going to throw it right here, Coach. I can tell you we're going to throw it.
0: I don't think we throw it with how wide this split is.
1: Maybe not. We'll see if we got some open space out here. And we are going to throw it.
0: And we
1: got a guy there to catch it. And that he busts free, though. That's Carroll.
0: He got it.
1: The ball over all the way out to the 40-yard line. Nice broken tackle there.
2: Is that a flag?
1: I don't know. I didn't see one fly.
0: The corner grabbed Carroll by his shoulder pad, and he got away.
1: But tough running there by Carroll after the catch. Like Kim mentioned, as soon as he caught the football, he was a little bit short of the first down to gain. But a Wren defender had him by the shoulder pad, but he was able to break away and pick up the yard needed for a first down. The Guys Pizza on 81 first down. Nancy Smith is listening tonight. Want to give her a shout out.
0: They just called a face mask on Wren.
1: We'll take it.
0: There's another 15.
2: Oh, man,
0: that's 15
2: throwing
0: in
2: your
0: high
2: hands
0: school.
2: Up. Get over there and just play defense, Wren. I tell you, that's what's wrong with them.
1: Shout out to my mom and dad who are listening tonight. We appreciate y'all listening.
0: Yeah, some of the linemen are chirping a little bit.
2: Wren's greatest enemy right now is themselves. They just they up there throwing their hands in the air and all that, pointing out this and that. Well, I hope we wear them out.
1: 14-14, 6:50 remaining here in the fourth quarter, and Yellow Jackets have the football, first and 10 from the Wren 45-yard line. Going to be Cole on the left-hand side. He's
0: good
1: got
0: cut.
1: A little bit of running room.
0: That was a real good
1: up
0: cut.
1: Up to about the 40.
2: See, they try to scuff him up when they get up, and that's bush league. That is total bush league.
1: Tell us how you really feel, Coach.
2: Well, the refs better get a hold of it because it's going to get out of hand. You watch.
1: Pick up a four. It's going to bring up second and 6 for the Jackets.
2: Somebody's going to take a cheap shot. Somebody's going to get hurt.
1: Substituting some guys in. I believe that was Cole that comes out.
0: You get him a breather. He's had.
1: Yep.
0: He's ran hard today.
1: Amarion Rice is in for the Yellow Jackets.
0: Rice has got speed.
1: Carroll's in motion. We're going to hand it off to Latimer up the middle. He's got some running room over to 35, over to 30, down all the way to the 25-yard line. Nice pickup there by Latimer, the fullback.
0: That's the easiest yards we've had all second half.
1: It really is.
0: I mean, he was not touched.
2: He ran him right off the tackle.
0: Great blocking. We've said this in other games. This is where – and Wren has been – outstanding in this second
2: and
0: half, defending the run.
2: It's starting to get tired.
0: Yeah,
2: look at him.
0: That's where it's we're at that point in the game where
1: Kane said
0: this starts
1: earlier.
0: Happening to other teams.
1: Keep pounding away. They'll eventually wear out.
0: And again, Wren has been really good against the run for most of this game.
1: First and 10 Jackets from the Wren 25. Looking to score here. 5:30 remaining, tied at 14. In motion is Rice. He's got the ball over to 20, all the way down to the 15-yard line, and that's another trip. into the Matt Harbin red zone. And a late flag again.
2: What in the world? Where did the flag come from?
1: A late flag.
0: It was near the tackle. So
1: maybe it's a face mask. I don't know.
0: It was either that or like something happening as Rice was getting up.
1: And that's a guy's pizza on 81 first down.
0: Yeah, Rice is limping.
2: You better be limping.
0: We're still sorting out the
1: dead ball, unsportsmanlike conduct on Hannah.
0: Brutal.
1: Okay. But at least it's still a first down, though. The dead ball.
2: And that, hey, Tone is hot. Buddy, I like it. He is hot. I don't think that guy will be running the ball.
0: Wouldn't want to be the guy he's mad at.
2: He's not going to run the ball much more tonight, I do not think, whoever it is.
0: So the mark is at the 30?
2: Yards right when you don't.
1: It's going to come out to the 30-yard line, I believe. Nope. Yep, at the 30. So it's going to be first and 15. No, first and 10 because it was a dead ball.
2: They're going to force us to depend on money to win the game.
0: It wouldn't be the worst thing.
1: Well, I don't want to be up 3 and a half in football.
0: Not ideal.
1: Yeah. First and 10 Yellow Jackets from their own 30-yard line, so we're back out of the Matt Harbin red zone after the penalty as they get to play in from the sideline.
3: Already taken 4.5 minutes off the clock.
1: They really have. And Kane, you called it earlier. We can do it. We got the Williams is in motion. Williams is going to get the carry, and he's going to be over the 30 all the way down to the 25. Nice pickup of about 5 on the play. You're seeing some fresh legs in there right now as the backup tailbacks and fullbacks are in right now.
0: And that's the other reason, to y'all's point, that we tend to just wear on teams late in games.
1: Yeah.
0: I believe we just have more bodies to rotate.
1: I believe the BHP game we had 12 ball carriers. Wasn't that right, Kane?
2: Yeah, 12 carriers.
0: Something like that.
3: At BHP and at Powdersville.
1: 12 ball carriers, so yeah. Ground and pound. 14-14 with 4:30 remaining here in the fourth quarter. Yellow Jackets on the move, 2nd and 5 from the 25-yard line.
2: Got your two wings and a split.
1: And it's going to be a Cole around the right-hand side, and he's going to have enough for another first down. That's going to get down to about the 19-yard line. That's so, right. Guys, pizza on 81 first down, and another trip to the Matt Harbin red zone.
0: They just did the same thing the other way. Ren knows what's coming.
1: You just can't stop it.
2: This is nothing but a fist fight. We're going to see which one's tougher.
1: Clock continues to run. It's now down to 4 minutes and 10 seconds to go as the Yellow Jackets are let the time clock run down before they snap the ball here. Run as much off the clock as we can. This is all good as long as we finish this drive with a touchdown, Coach Smith.
2: Yes, sir.
1: 1st and 10, Yellow Jackets from their own from the Grin 19-yard line. The handoff is to the Cole. He's over the 15 down to about the 14-yard line.
0: At this point, I mean, if Hannah's just doing the same thing over and over again, same play, 3 plays in a row. It's just a matter of whether Ren's going to ball up in the red zone here.
2: Double down, pull the guys around. That's all they're doing.
0: Yeah.
1: 2nd and 5 from the Ren 14. Clock's at 3:25 now. 14-14 tied up here late in the fourth quarter. Yellow Jackets looking to get the go-ahead score here.
0: And we have used every second of this play clock on every play.
1: And that's
0: which
1: good.
0: Is phenomenal.
1: That's
0: coaching.
1: Good. We want them to get the ball back with as little time as possible.
0: Yeah.
1: The handoff to Carroll. And he's going to, over the right-hand side, pick up of about 3. So
0: late
1: it's going to bring
0: flag.
1: Up another late flag, huh?
0: And it's something on either the tackle. Yeah, it felt too late for a hold, right?
2: Oh, with this crowd, it's never too
1: late. We'll
0: see. Yeah, don't hold me to that.
1: Holding against Hannah.
0: Whoops. It was a late hold. I mean, he threw that after he was on the ground. But, yeah, it's a lot of penalties on this drive.
1: Yeah.
2: Dude, we're going to look at this film, and it's going to be very discouraging, I thought.
0: There's a flag on the field. Do not let hidden penalties catch you off guard. 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
1: 2nd and 14 for the Jackets from their own 23-yard line. Mayfield is under center. Carroll is in motion. He's looking to throw the football.
0: You don't
1: He's
0: have
1: rolling
0: to.
1: Out. He's rolling out. He's rolling out.
0: Oh, my goodness.
1: The football, and Ren recovers.
0: Wow.
1: As he was running, he just dropped the football, and Ren falls on the football and will now take over here with 2 minutes and 42 seconds remaining.
0: Yeah, the ball was no doubt out, and it was no doubt recovered by Ren. And the ball was not securely tucked.
1: No,
2: he was ball.
0: Not security. Quite Cam Newton full loaf of bread, but it was not tucked.
2: He just lost
0: it. You got to think it's a little wet out there. The
2: he
0: Rams,
2: couldn't Cam Newton it if he had to.
0: that's not
1: first and ten ran from their own 25 with 2:40 remaining. The handoff to Muntu Brown. No, the quarterback keeps it. And he's going to get owed the 40 all the way out to midfield, over midfield, down to about the Hannah 46-yard line. Nice pickup there, about 25 yards by the Wren quarterback on the keeper. They didn't check the quarterback, Coach.
2: No, sir.
0: So they've been going RPO all day, but it hasn't been RPO reads. They hadn't been really giving the quarterback the option to run it until now, and he had the green light. There was nobody there.
2: What we need to do is come in and post hold him this time, and he'll quit that silliness.
1: Well, Wren now is going to run the clock. First and 10, Wren from the Hannah 46. Owings is in the shotgun. He's looking to throw.
0: They got one-on-one here.
1: And they do throw it, and it's going to be wide open. The guy's going to get the football at the 30 all the way down to the 25-yard line, and Wren is just going through the jacket defense like butter.
2: Hot knife through butter.
1: Like
2: through a sieve.
0: Yeah, that was not good coverage there.
1: 2 minutes and 9 seconds remaining here in the fourth quarter as Wren is marching for what could be
2: the winning score.
1: First and 10, Wren from the Hannah 26.
0: You probably get one-on-one again if they want it.
1: Owings is in the shotgun, and he's looking to throw again. It's going to be an out pattern there to the receiver, and he's at the 20,
0: wow.
1: The 10, the 5,
0: scored.
1: And touchdown, Wren. Touchdown, Hurricanes.
0: Well, they called a screen against the blitz, and that's the correct call against the blitz.
1: 2 minutes and 2 seconds remaining, so the Jackets got a lot of work to do here. 20 for Wren, 14 for Hannah. The extra point is pending.
2: We have no one to look at but ourselves.
0: No, they just beat our DBs multiple times on that drive.
2: Well, you know, we dropped the ball, put them in there. We get silly penalties on the hole over here.
0: Yeah.
1: So the grand with the hold on the kick for the Hurricanes is number 34,
2: here
1: Josh
2: comes
1: Daniel.
2: The flag.
0: All sides.
1: On Hannah.
2: Jeez.
0: Usually
2: Scott,
0: I would say.
2: Scott Smith off.
1: They'll probably decline that.
0: Usually I would say, or we'll go, yep, that's a Cyber Solutions penalty. 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
0: Did they? He called it again, so now they're.
4: He accepted the penalty.
1: Okay. Oh, he did accept the penalty, okay. As they get things sorted out here.
3: Remember, a block extra point.
1: Yep, that would work.
3: Did it for us last week.
1: The kick is up, and the kick is good. 21 for the Hurricanes, 14 for the Yellow Jackets.
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2: 2:02 left. Yes, we can drive the field. Yes, we're going to have to hurry it up. And yes, we got to get all on the same page.
0: This is where I am really interested. We're going to learn a lot about Hannah's offense here, because this is where in past years, Hannah's best teams that have made runs at the state title have had at least one guy that they could depend on at receiver. You know, like my class, we had Chase Burton, who ended up going to the Citadel. That we lost that game at Gaffney, but he made big catches down the stretch to keep us in it. Or Chad Pendergrass, another guy. Who's that going to be? Who does Hannah have they can just throw the ball up to and let make a play?
1: So Morrell and Carroll are back deep for the Jackets. The upbacks are Brock Cole and I'm trying to see who the other guy is. I believe that is. Is that Jalen Watson out there?
2: Might be.
1: No, it's zero. Shamir Joseph. And Carroll has the football, but he fumbles it, but he picks it up, and he's now going to get it stopped at the 20-yard line, so not a great return there for the Jackets. Who did I tell you was agent zero tonight?
0: Darius Hannah.
1: Darius Hannah.
0: Mayfield's got 156. Stop right this 2-minute drill.
1: We'll see. We'll see how that how this works out for the Jackets. First and 10, T.O. Hanna from their own 21-yard line. They're 79 yards away from tying or taking the lead here. 156 remaining. Mayfield is starting in the shotgun, so I guess we're going to come out throwing it. And we are. It's going to be a screen to Carroll, who's over the 30, all the way out to the 35. He's got some running room over the 40, near the 45, and he's get slammed down out there at the 43-yard line.
0: We ran that little mid-screen with Morrell earlier, and it worked, and we go back to it. That's definitely a play. Coach Tone marked with that green marker and said, we're going to come back to that if we need it. So that'll get a chunk of what you need.
1: That's right. First and 10, T.O. Hanna from their own 43-yard line. Mayfield still in the shotgun.
0: Throwing
1: he's looking
0: here
1: to throw again. He's got a guy there. Oh, it went right through his hands.
0: Yep. Yeah, and he the reaction
2: don't jump, don't jump around and beat yourself on the helmet. You missed it. Don't be beating your helmet on the ground. Jeez, son.
1: That was intended for number 9, Dan Jackson.
0: Yeah,
1: second and 10 for the T.O. Hanna Yellow Jackets on their own 43. 133 remaining here. We trail 21-14. I still think we can run the football, Coach.
2: Well, we can. We just got to show some maturity out there. We're
1: yep.
2: acting like we're
0: same play.
1: Same play. This time
0: dropped
1: it's going to be
0: again.
1: Dropped by number 19 for the Yellow Jackets.
0: Wow.
1: Sammy Paul, it was right in his hands. It's going to bring up third and long now.
0: Just throwing a little 7-yard curl. Twice it has gone through receiver's
1: we've
0: hands.
1: We've got all three of our timeouts, so I'm a little bit – I wonder why we haven't abandoned the run completely. Now you feel like you got to throw it here, don't you, Coach?
2: Yeah.
1: Third and 10. Mayfield is in the shotgun, and he's looking to throw. He throws it down the field, and it's going to be caught this time by number –
0: that's right of the marker.
1: 22, Carroll.
0: I think he's a yard short according to this spot, maybe two.
1: It's going to bring up fourth and 2 for the Yellow Jackets.
0: This clock is at 110 and
1: yeah.
0: running.
1: We'll see if we're going to run it here.
0: Ren student section jumping up and down.
1: This will be a great time.
0: Down.
1: Great time for Sugar.
0: Yeah, we probably get that here.
1: Well, Mayfield's in the shotgun at 4th and 2.
0: Yeah, we're not getting it here.
1: And motion is, oh, it's going to be a handoff to Duck up the middle, and he's going to have
0: it.
1: Enough for the first down.
0: Yeah, you know, Ren's got a guy down. They're going to have to stop this clock.
1: Yeah.
2: 58.4.
0: Yeah, he's got – you have to stop the clock. He is not standing up. I mean, he's barely standing up.
2: It stopped.
1: It is stopped.
2: Now they're running it again.
1: Yep.
0: I don't –
1: well, yeah, they moved it. They
0: you
1: moved
0: can't.
1: It.
0: That's so weird he took that
1: – did we
0: call
1: a
0: timeout.
1: We called a timeout.
0: I don't know how you don't blow that dead. I mean, the guy is visibly
2: – well, he did. He blew it dead.
0: Hobbling.
2: Then when the guy got up and crossed the line, he started back up.
0: That is weird.
2: We want to thank tonight's – a sponsor of the game, Biscuitville, for supporting our local community. They're just 10 minutes down the road at 2916 North Main Street, and their breakfasts are made to order, just the way you like it. Any morning is a good morning for Biscuitville. They're open every day until 2 p.m. Tell them you want the Kevin Selman special. It's a dollar off.
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1: Live from the Guy's Pizza on 81 press box here at Yellow Jacket Memorial Stadium.
2: All right, let's go.
1: As the Jackets are driving to try to tie this football game. First and 10 Jackets from the Wren 46. Looking to throw the football as Mayfield. Maybe just throw it away, and he does.
2: Thank you.
0: And we have ran that little double curl 3 times now in this drive.
1: Again,
0: first 2 times it was open. That time it wasn't.
1: Yeah, I'm still surprised we just abandoned the run completely,
2: we
1: Coach.
2: Have.
1: Yeah.
2: 46.7.
1: And they got a player traps. Down, so.
3: You can tell which side Mayfield's
1: yes.
3: comfortable
1: yeah.
3: going. He's rolled toward the Hanna sideline each of these, every pass on these this drive.
0: He yeah, every concept
2: because,
0: has been to the
2: left.
0: Because
2: you see what happened earlier, he went the other way and he just dropped the ball.
0: Yeah, every concept we ran has been left.
1: Guy's Pizza on 81, the official pizza of T.O. Hanna football. Go see them on Highway 81 North, just past New Spring Church on the right. 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And Coach Smith wants to remind everybody that the drive-through is open. It's open.
2: They'll be backed out to the road tonight. Both these teams so close together going by there on the way home.
0: Wren's kind of been sitting back in conservative zone here. So we'll see. The curls have been Coach Tone's call here. Let's see what they do. They're playing about 10 yards off.
1: So Mayfield is still in the shotgun. We got Duck beside him. We'll see if they're going to hand it off to Duck. That's Morrell with a little pitch. Morrell's over the 50, and he's going to lose yards. Hey, where's the flag? They threw it. So it'll be a first down for the Jackets.
2: You are dumb. If you play for me, it'll be the last time you see the field tonight. Out of bounds, and you shoved a guy. That is pure stupidity. Coach Freight needs to take somebody and just take him over and say goodbye. Just go sit at the end of the bench.
0: Yeah, and we might be fortunate that was on our sideline, to be honest.
1: Well that's
2: I mean, that's true.
0: I'm not saying it wasn't deserved.
1: It was late. No matter where it took place, it was late.
0: They just looked reluctant to throw the flag.
2: They're way out there, out of bounds.
1: Dead ball.
2: Over, and then he just shoves it.
1: Personal foul on Wren. It's going to be a first down for the Yellow Jackets.
0: And to your point, Coach, that's not the first mental mistake they've had. Hannah's had a few, too.
1: As many personal fouls as Wren has had tonight, you would think that would have been one of these guys' second.
0: Yeah.
3: Yeah, on the night, Wren has 8 penalties for 105 yards compared to Hannah's 9 penalties for 81 yards.
1: Let's see if we can run the football now.
2: First and 10,
1: Hannah from the Wren 30.
0: Fake the pitch.
1: The little Carroll, the Carroll who's over to 30, down to the 25. That's about it. He pick up of about 6 on the play.
0: Tone's saying, hurry up. I'm not calling timeout here. We got to play.
1: My goodness,
0: off.
1: We got to hurry. Come on, we got to call a timeout here. 25 seconds remaining, and we're trying to get to the line of scrimmage. You got to call the timeout. Yes, we do. We do.
2: And he's hot. He should be hot. You can't lollygag around out there.
0: Yeah.
2: There's no urgency out there.
0: Yeah, you can make that work. You just got to have a play call fast and get to the line fast, and that's why he's upset.
2: It's just real simple. Play's over. Get up, get to the line of scrimmage.
1: Well, now we're in a position we're going to have to throw the football now.
0: Yep.
1: I think we have to.
2: 21 seconds.
1: So here's the situation. 21 for Wren, 14 for Hannah, 21.3 seconds to go. It's second and 5 for the Yellow Jackets from the Wren 26-yard line. So we're 26 yards from tying it, but we got to do it in 21 seconds.
2: Well, if we run the ball again, everybody sits there trying to look for their cousin. It ain't going to happen.
0: And again, who is going to be that guy for Hannah that we can depend on to just throw the ball up to and make a play?
1: We got Trips down here to the bottom side, to the left.
0: Might roll them left here.
1: And Cole and Carroll are both out here at wide receiver.
2: They're going to double them on this side over here, I tell you.
1: I would.
0: Probably get someone cold to the sideline.
1: Mayfield's in the shotgun. They're going to rush. They're going to have a little rush here, and they're going to throw the ball, and it's going to be intercepted by Wren, and that's going to be the ball game, folks. The Hurricanes have come here to Yellow Jacket Memorial Stadium and have defeated the Yellow Jackets, and the win streak has come to an end.
2: I tell you what, Coach Tone has every right not to be happy.
0: Wren came here and fought. They earned this win, man. They had a lot of mental mistakes. They had a lot of mental mistakes for sure, but they have athletes. They made plays. I mean, that was just a one-on-one receiver DB. And
1: why is the clock running? Oh, they put it back on 21. What are they?
0: That looks like the replay.
1: Oh, that is the replay.
0: That is deceiving.
3: But listen to this, fellas. They've got to run out the clock.
1: Yeah.
3: They're on the one-yard line.
1: Yeah.
3: If we get a safety, and then you might free kick, and you got Morrell back there.
1: Yeah.
0: Well, what that means is you can't take a knee, so you probably
2: just
0: sneak it.
2: That's what I like about you, Kane. You always give us
1: gotta hope. Gotta be optimist, yeah.
0: So you can't kneel, so you probably just go sneak. But that depends on how comfortable the quarterback is taking it under center.
2: Give them the safety. I'd run around the end zone, let you tackle me in the end zone.
1: Why not? And they also got Muntu Brown, which, he's a load.
0: Yeah, we'll see if he's comfortable taking this under center. I doubt he is.
2: But this is going to be a good win for Wren if they pull this off.
1: He is not under center. He is in the backfield.
0: Going to hand this off in the end zone?
1: They're going to be
0: a flag.
1: Delay of game.
0: Oh,
1: Wren.
0: Man. Let's back it up another
1: half
0: yard.
1: Back it up a half a yard.
0: I mean, so Hannah's got to sell out. And if Wren chooses to throw it, then which they won't, but I mean,
2: I wish they would fumble it.
0: If they throw it, whatever. You got to just bring everybody.
1: Timeout, Wren, and we'll take that timeout with them, and we'll let Coach tell you about our friends Chuck and Josh, as that was a turnover.
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1: All right, here we go. Wren has the football. First and 10 at their own 1 yard at their own 1 yard line. The quarterback is in the shotgun.
0: Pinching the front here.
1: And he's going to take the ball, and he's going to rush outside, and he's going to get out to the 4 yard line, and that's probably going to do it unless we call a timeout here.
2: He gets up and says something to the guy. They are classless.
0: It's interesting we don't call a timeout and make him do it again, but at this point.
1: And that's the ball game. The score, final score here from Yellow Jacket Memorial Stadium. The Wren Hurricanes come in here and stop a six-game Hannah win streak, I believe. Isn't that right, Kane? Six straight wins for Hannah coming into tonight?
0: I think it was a little longer than that, maybe.
3: It was nine.
1: Nine.
3: Yep. This is nine. We were going for 10 tonight.
1: Nine straight wins, and Wren beats the Yellow Jackets tonight 21-14 here as the teams meet at midfield to shake hands. We'll be back here in just a few moments for the Sullivan King Mortuary postgame show as Kane gets our final game stats queued up here. We'll let Coach tell you about our friends at Sullivan King.
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2: 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Taylor, David, Taylor's husband.
1: So here's some.
2: Now look, here's a cramp right here on our sideline when the game's over.
1: Yep. So now we've got the final stats here. Kane, you wanna tell our listeners about all these final stats here?
3: There we go. Yep. So final score 21-14 Wren over Hannah tonight. First downs, Hannah had 21 first downs to Wren's 8. Rushing yards, T.L. Hannah had 60 rushes for 264 yards. Passing, they were 6 completions on 11 attempts, 1 interception for 95 yards at 71 plays for 359 yards on the night. 2 fumbles, 1 loss. We had 5 punts for 47.4 yard average. 9 penalties for Hannah for 81 yards. Third downs, converted 8 on 18 attempts. That's 44%. Hannah had the ball 34 minutes and 56 seconds in that game. Wren on the night had 8 first downs, 20 rushes for 167 yards. Passing, there were 10 completions on 16 attempts, 1 interception for 216 yards. That's 36 total plays for 383 yards. No fumbles, got 5 punts for a 40-yard average. Penalties, they had 9 penalties for 105 yards. Third down, they were 1 for 7. And then they had the ball just for 13 minutes and 4 seconds in that game. Hannah's individual leaders, Brock Cole, had 14 rushes for 90 yards and a TD. Isaias Carroll had 16 rushes for 58 yards. DeMarcus Duck had 15 rushes for 44 yards. And Caden Morrell had 2 rushes for 24 yards and 1 of the TDs. Will Mayfield had all of the passing, 6 completions on 11 attempts, 1 interception, 95 yards. Isaias Carroll had 3 receptions for 48 yards. Caden Morrell had 1 reception for 24 yards. Brock Cole had 1 reception for 15 yards, and Azari Sizemore had 1 reception for 8 yards on the night.
1: Well, thank you, Kane. We appreciate you keeping those stats for us. Coach, any final thoughts on the game here tonight?
2: Of course, we didn't play perfect. Of course, they didn't play perfect. But I was very disappointed in our intensity. And I think Coach Tone's disappointing our intensity. And our foolish fouls, good teams do not make stupid fouls and care and, you know, and let the other team lure them into all kind of foolishness and all. And it really, really hurts. As you see, instead of having 10 wins, we get stopped at 9. And then we got to turn around next week with
1: Malden coming to town.
2: Coming to town, Hall of Fame night and all that. I bet you that if you come out here Monday, you'll see a different focus at practice. Coach Tone said during the week, he said that Wren was a good team, that he knew they'd have to come out here and play hard. And you can watch him down there talking to them, how those hands are flopping one way and the other. He is not a happy camper with the product we put out here. We rolled to the right. I'm not picking on Mayfield. We rolled to the right and just dropped the ball. You know, and we're thinking about, should we go left? Well, yeah, but they're waiting on us over there. But we go right, we drop it.
0: Yep.
2: We get to yardage, and somebody does something stupid. And, you know, of course, Wren had its fair share of not acting mature either. But it's just, but Coach Freight brought his team in here, and they did a good job. That's all you can say. They beat our butts.
1: They're over there celebrating with their student section. Big crowd here tonight from Wren, who just up the road. So congratulations to the Hurricanes on the big victory here. Anderson County rivalry, you know. It's,
0: yeah. Look, they earned this win, man. Both teams made a lot of mistakes, but they had players made plays on offense. The quarterback made some good throws. Receivers made good throws. They made major adjustments defensively in the second half, where we were running the ball pretty well in the first half. T.L. Hanna was. And we did not the second half until really that final drive. They came on the road and fought and earned a tough road win over a good Hanna team.
1: The thing that sticks out to me tonight is Wren. We're able, you know, we haven't given up any yards at all on the ground this year, and they mm-hmm. rushed the ball 20 times for 167 yards tonight. Really had their way on offense pretty much all night long. A lot of big plays. They only had 8 first downs, but a lot of big plays. So.
0: Sometimes I think specifically for this kind of Hanna team, a loss early in the regular season isn't the worst thing in the world. Getting punched in the mouth early and just having to respond. You don't want to lose, but I think especially as young as we are, that's not the worst thing. It might not be the worst thing for us later in the year.
2: This is still not a region contest, so it doesn't really matter.
0: Yeah.
2: But Tone has said, I give the man credit. He has said we're gonna have to fight every game.
1: Mm-hmm.
2: And tonight we came out our corner and we got knocked down. That's mm-hmm. the best way to say it. So hopefully that'll put the intensity back into practice and everything else. But I can tell you by being there, if they don't get their mind right during the week, you're going to go out there on Friday and you see exactly what happened. All the dumb penalties.
0: Coach, does Hanna still have film sessions on Sunday with their players? Is that when they do that? Might not be a fun time.
2: All these kids have the film when they leave the locker room.
0: Okay.
2: It's all past that. I mean, that's one thing, but I mean, I can tell you, when you ask that question, in the old days, we had to take the film to Graham Photo right now, and somebody had to go pick it up at 6 in the morning, and you did that film. Then Sunday when them kids came out, and if it was a bad film, buddy, it was just awful. So each coach, I think, corrects his group.
0: Yeah, I know is huddle now. But look, I just wouldn't want. I think there might be some heads ducking on Sunday afternoon when Coach Tone is looking for people to chew out.
2: Don't you? I mean, you're telling the truth. We didn't help ourselves. I can't take away anything from Wren, but we didn't help ourselves.
3: And one of the things you talked about last week with Coach Tone in the coaches' show was they didn't have the best week of practice. And then you roll that into you still won, and a young group were like, maybe that's a standard that we could have, and roll into a short week, a Labor Day week, and you know those practices are kind of hard to get a lot of energy up for. Maybe just like Cam said, a wake-up call for a lot of these young players that what they put in practice isn't up to the T.O. Hanna standard coming on Friday nights.
2: We
0: have two tests for sure.
2: Too late for Labor Day practice. One really late.
0: Mm-hmm.
2: And that's after the coach offered to pick them up. No, I got away there. So that throws you off. And these are two that they count on. But it doesn't matter with Coach Tone. I give him credit. What's good for one is good for everybody. But, you know, and he said he put some on the academic highway. He wasn't beating up his players. He was just saying, you have to remind these kids, and they are kids. They are sophomores. They are juniors. Mm-hmm. They act like sophomores. They act like juniors. The seniors should have no excuse, but it is. Wren came over here. This is a big game for Wren to bust the big boy in the conference in the nose and just, you know, be able to go, what, 12 miles down the road and strut around from here on. Yeah, I'd be mad. These boys ought to really, really be upset with themselves.
3: And think Hannah came into the contest tonight ranked number 3 in 4A in the media poll. And, you know, young players kind of maybe can see that a little bit more, kind of feel that. So maybe feeling that they might be a little more higher up on the totem pole than they actually were.
2: Reading those headlines will kill you.
1: Yes, sure will. So
2: they will kill you.
1: Anyway, well, listen, folks, the Jackets come up short tonight. Fall to the Hurricanes of Wren, 21-14. Congratulations to Coach Freight and the Wren Hurricanes. But we'll be back next week here at Yellow Jacket Memorial Stadium, Jim Frazier Field, as the Malden Mavericks come to town next week. And we'll tell you about Sullivan King one more time, our postgame sponsor, before we sign off.
2: Yes, sir. 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And next week is the Hall of Fame game. We'll have new inductees into the Hannah Hall of Fame to introduce at halftime. It's a big night beforehand, but this is just a disappointing loss.
1: All right, so for Ben Phillips back in the studios, Kane Evans, our statistician, Coach Dickey Smith, and Cam Bailey, I'm Kevin Selman. So long, Jacket fans. We'll be back next Friday night.
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6: Looks like tonight brings a chance of showers and thunderstorms before 2 a.m. We've got mostly cloudy skies tonight, and we're settling down to a low of 71. Tomorrow's rolling in with a chance of rain showers early on. Then we get hit with more showers and thunderstorms, especially later in the day, reaching a high of 86. And tomorrow night, showers and thunderstorms linger, with lows again around 71. Don't forget that umbrella as the chance of rain keeps climbing.
7: Checking our current conditions in Anderson, it's 75 degrees with partly cloudy skies. The relative humidity is very high at 94%, and the air feels heavy. Winds are coming from the east-southeast at about...
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2: A loved one owns a gun, and for a while now, you've been concerned about their behavior. They're just not acting like themselves. They've been distant. They've been unpredictable. They've been lashing out. They've been saying things that make you worried they might harm themselves or friends or family. Or you're worried this loved one might hurt you. Maybe they recently threatened someone with their gun. You know something needs to be done, and you wish more than anything you could hit pause on this situation. Well, here in Illinois, you can, with a firearm restraining order. In extreme cases, this order temporarily prevents a person in crisis from having a firearm, giving them time to...

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1: Looks like tonight brings a chance of showers and thunderstorms before 2 a.m. We've got mostly cloudy skies tonight, and we're settling down to a low of 71. Tomorrow's rolling in with a chance of rain showers early on. Then we get hit with more showers and thunderstorms, especially later in the day, reaching a high of 86. And tomorrow night, showers and thunderstorms linger, with lows again around 71. Don't forget that umbrella as the chance of rain keeps climbing.
2: Checking our current conditions in Anderson, it's 75 degrees with partly cloudy skies. The relative humidity is very high at 94%, and the air feels heavy. Winds are coming from the east-southeast at about 10 miles per hour. Visibility is around 10 miles.
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0: Looks like tonight brings a chance of showers and thunderstorms before 2 a.m. We've got mostly cloudy skies tonight, and we're settling down to a low of 71. Tomorrow's rolling in with a chance of rain showers early on. Then we get hit with more showers and thunderstorms, especially later in the day, reaching a high of 86. And tomorrow night, showers and thunderstorms linger, with lows again around 71. Don't forget that umbrella as the chance of rain keeps climbing.
1: Checking our current conditions in Anderson, it's 75 degrees with partly cloudy skies. The relative humidity is very high at 94%, and the air feels heavy. Winds are coming from the east-southeast at about 10 miles per hour. Visibility is around 10 miles.
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5: Looks like tonight brings a chance of showers and thunderstorms before 2 a.m. We've got mostly cloudy skies tonight, and we're settling down to a low of 71. Tomorrow's rolling in with a chance of rain showers early on. Then we get hit with more showers and thunderstorms, especially later in the day, reaching a high of 86. And tomorrow night, showers and thunderstorms linger, with lows again around 71. Don't forget that umbrella as the chance of rain keeps climbing.
6: Weather complete. Remember when summer meant eating watermelon outside just to see who could spit the seeds the farthest? Yeah, we miss it too. Let's bring back the good vibes with more music next.

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We stayed right here to play them. 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
1: Looks like tonight brings a chance of showers and thunderstorms before 2 a.m. We've got mostly cloudy skies tonight, and we're settling down to a low of 71. Tomorrow's rolling in with a chance of rain showers early on. Then we get hit with more showers and thunderstorms, especially later in the day, reaching a high of 86. And tomorrow night, showers and thunderstorms linger, with lows again around 71. Don't forget that umbrella as the chance of rain keeps climbing.
2: Checking our current conditions in Anderson, it's 75 degrees with partly cloudy skies. The relative humidity is very high at 94%, and the air feels heavy. Winds are coming from the east-southeast at about 10 miles per hour. Visibility is around 10 miles.
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0: Looks like tonight brings a chance of showers and thunderstorms before 2 a.m. We've got mostly cloudy skies tonight, and we're settling down to a low of 71. Tomorrow's rolling in with a chance of rain showers early on. Then we get hit with more showers and thunderstorms, especially later in the day, reaching a high of 86. And tomorrow night, showers and thunderstorms linger, with lows again around 71. Don't forget that umbrella as the chance of rain keeps climbing.
1: Checking current conditions here in Anderson, the temperature is 73.9 degrees Fahrenheit with relative humidity at 84%. Winds are coming from the west-southwest at about 6 miles per hour. And the sky is mostly clear, even though we're seeing light rain at the moment.
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4: Looks like tonight brings a chance of showers and thunderstorms before 2 a.m. We've got mostly cloudy skies tonight, and we're settling down to a low of 71. Tomorrow's rolling in with a chance of rain showers early on. Then we get hit with more showers and thunderstorms, especially later in the day, reaching a high of 86. And tomorrow night, showers and thunderstorms linger, with lows again around 71. Don't forget that umbrella as the chance of rain keeps climbing.
5: Checking current conditions here in Anderson, the temperature is 73.9 degrees Fahrenheit with relative humidity at 84%. Winds are coming from the west-southwest at about 6 miles per hour, and the sky is mostly clear even though we're seeing light rain at the moment. Visibility is around 10 miles.
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0: Looks like tonight brings a chance of showers and thunderstorms before 2 a.m. We've got mostly cloudy skies tonight, and we're settling down to a low of 71. Tomorrow's rolling in with a chance of rain showers early on. Then we get hit with more showers and thunderstorms, especially later in the day, reaching a high of 86. And tomorrow night, showers and thunderstorms linger, with lows again around 71. Don't forget that umbrella as the chance of rain keeps climbing.
1: Checking current conditions here in Anderson. The temperature is 73.9 degrees Fahrenheit with relative humidity at 84%. Winds are coming from the west-southwest at about 6 miles per hour. And the sky is mostly clear even though we're seeing light rain at the moment. Visibility is around 10 miles.
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3: Looks like tonight brings a chance of showers and thunderstorms before 2 a.m. We've got mostly cloudy skies tonight, and we're settling down to a low of 71. Tomorrow's rolling in with a chance of rain showers early on. Then we get hit with more showers and thunderstorms, especially later in the day, reaching a high of 86. And tomorrow night, showers and thunderstorms linger, with lows again around 71. Don't forget that umbrella as the chance of rain keeps climbing.
4: Checking current conditions here in Anderson, the temperature is 73.9 degrees Fahrenheit with relative humidity at 84%. Winds are coming from the west-southwest at about 6 miles per hour.

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0: Looks like tonight brings a chance of showers and thunderstorms before 2 a.m. We've got mostly cloudy skies tonight, and we're settling down to a low of 71. Tomorrow's rolling in with a chance of rain showers early on. Then we get hit with more showers and thunderstorms, especially later in the day, reaching a high of 86. And tomorrow night, showers and thunderstorms linger, with lows again around 71. Don't forget that umbrella as the chance of rain keeps climbing.
1: In Anderson right now, it's 73 degrees with very high humidity at 90%. Winds are completely calm. Visibility is about 10 miles, and the sky is partly cloudy.
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5: Looks like tonight brings a chance of showers and thunderstorms before 2 a.m. We've got mostly cloudy skies tonight, and we're settling down to a low of 71. Tomorrow's rolling in with a chance of rain showers early on. Then we get hit with more showers and thunderstorms, especially

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1: In Anderson right now, it's 73 degrees with very high humidity at 90%. Winds are completely calm. Visibility is about 10 miles. And the sky is partly cloudy.
2: 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And let us handle the soundtrack to this sweat fest. 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

0: Looks like tonight brings a chance of showers and thunderstorms before 2 a.m. We've got mostly cloudy skies tonight, and we're settling down to a low of 71. Tomorrow's rolling in with a chance of rain showers early on. Then we get hit with more showers and thunderstorms, especially later in the day, reaching a high of 86. And tomorrow night, showers and thunderstorms linger, with lows again around 71. Don't forget that umbrella as the chance of rain keeps climbing.
1: In Anderson right now, it's 73 degrees with very high humidity at 90%. Winds are completely calm. Visibility is about 10 miles, and the sky is partly cloudy.
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5: Looks like tonight brings a chance of showers and thunderstorms before 2 a.m. We've got mostly cloudy skies tonight, and we're settling down to a low of 71. Tomorrow's rolling in with a chance of rain showers early on. Then we get hit with more showers and thunderstorms, especially later in the day, reaching a high of 86. And tomorrow night, showers and thunderstorms linger, with lows again around 71. Don't forget that umbrella as the chance of rain keeps climbing.
6: In Anderson right now, it's 73 degrees with very high humidity at 90%. Winds are completely calm. Visibility is about 10 miles, and the sky is partly cloudy.
7: From Clemson traffic to downtown Anderson, may your AC work harder than the humidity.

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2: Looks like tonight brings a chance of showers and thunderstorms before 2 a.m. We've got mostly cloudy skies tonight, and we're settling down to a low of 71. Tomorrow's rolling in with a chance of rain showers early on. Then we get hit with more showers and thunderstorms, especially later in the day, reaching a high of 86. And tomorrow night, showers and thunderstorms linger, with lows again around 71. Don't forget that umbrella as the chance of rain keeps climbing. Looks like tonight brings a chance of showers and thunderstorms before 2 a.m. We've got mostly cloudy skies tonight, and we're settling down to a low of 71. Tomorrow's rolling in with a chance of rain showers early on. Then we get hit with more showers and thunderstorms, especially later in the day, reaching a high of 86. And tomorrow night, showers and thunderstorms linger, with lows again around 71. Don't forget that umbrella as the chance of rain keeps climbing.
3: In Anderson right now, it's 73 degrees with very high humidity at 90%. Winds are completely calm. Visibility is about 10 miles. And the sky is partly cloudy.
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4: Looks like tonight brings a chance of showers and thunderstorms before 2 a.m. We've got mostly cloudy skies tonight, and we're settling down to a low of 71. Tomorrow's rolling in with a chance of rain showers early on. Then we get hit with more showers and thunderstorms, especially

0: Don't forget that umbrella as the chance of rain keeps climbing.
1: Checking the latest weather for Anderson. It's 73 degrees Fahrenheit with very high humidity at 93%. And with the air completely still out there, we're seeing an overcast sky.
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2: Looks like tonight brings a chance of showers and thunderstorms before 2 a.m. We've got mostly cloudy skies tonight and we're settling down to a low of 71. Tomorrow's rolling in with a chance of rain showers early on. Then we get hit with more showers and thunderstorms, especially later in the day, reaching a high of 86. And tomorrow night, showers and thunderstorms linger, with lows again around 71. Don't forget that umbrella as the chance of rain keeps climbing.
3: Checking the latest weather for Anderson, it's 73 degrees Fahrenheit with very high humidity at 93%. And with the air completely still out there, we're seeing an overcast sky.
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0: Looks like tonight brings a chance of showers and thunderstorms before 2 a.m. We've got mostly cloudy skies tonight, and we're settling down to a low of 71. Tomorrow's rolling in with a chance of rain showers early on. Then we get hit with more showers and thunderstorms, especially later in the day, reaching a high of 86. And tomorrow night, showers and thunderstorms linger, with lows again around 71. Don't forget that umbrella as the chance of rain keeps climbing.
1: Checking the latest weather for Anderson, it's 73 degrees Fahrenheit with very high humidity at 93%. And with the air completely still out there, we're seeing an overcast sky.
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3: Looks like tonight brings a chance of showers and thunderstorms before 2 a.m. We've got mostly cloudy skies tonight, and we're settling down to a low of 71. Tomorrow's rolling in with a chance of rain showers early on. Then we get hit with more showers and thunderstorms, especially later in the day, reaching a high of 86. And tomorrow night, showers and thunderstorms linger, with lows again around 71. Don't forget that umbrella as the chance of rain keeps climbing.
4: Checking the latest weather for Anderson, it's 73 degrees Fahrenheit with very high humidity at 93%. And with the air completely still out there, we're seeing an overcast sky.
5: If it's muggy in Belton and breezy in Pendleton, congratulations, you're in the upstate. That's your WALH forecast.

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1: 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We believe that everyone has a part to play in this work. Whether it is donating, serving, or advocating, there is a role that you have in helping your neighbors in need. I ask that you consider what that role is and how you will help someone today. 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
2: Looks like tonight brings a chance of showers and thunderstorms before 2 a.m. We've got mostly cloudy skies tonight, and we're settling down to a low of 71. Tomorrow's rolling in with a chance of rain showers early on. Then we get hit with more showers and thunderstorms, especially later in the day, reaching a high of 86. And tomorrow night, showers and thunderstorms linger, with lows again around 71. Don't forget that umbrella as the chance of rain keeps climbing.
3: Checking the latest weather for Anderson, it's 73 degrees Fahrenheit with very high humidity at 93%. And with the air completely still out there, we're seeing an overcast sky.
4: And that's the summer forecast. Remember to take your life jacket off when you're laying on the boat? Unless you really want to explain that aggressive chest tan at work on Monday? More music?

0: Looks like tonight brings a chance of showers and thunderstorms before 2 a.m. We've got mostly cloudy skies tonight, and we're settling down to a low of 71. Tomorrow's rolling in with a chance of rain showers early on. Then we get hit with more showers and thunderstorms, especially later in the day, reaching a high of 86. And tomorrow night, showers and thunderstorms linger, with lows again around 71. Don't forget that umbrella as the chance of rain keeps climbing.
1: In Anderson right now, it's 72 degrees with very high humidity at 93%, and the air has a heavy, muggy feel under mostly cloudy.
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5: Looks like tonight brings a chance of showers and thunderstorms before 2 a.m. We've got mostly cloudy skies tonight, and we're settling down to a low of 71. Tomorrow's rolling in with a chance of rain showers early on. Then we get hit with more showers and thunderstorms, especially later in the day, reaching a high of 86. And tomorrow night, showers and thunderstorms linger, with lows again around 71. Don't forget that umbrella as the chance of rain keeps climbing.
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1: Looks like tonight brings a chance of showers and thunderstorms before 2 a.m. We've got mostly cloudy skies tonight, and we're settling down to a low of 71. Tomorrow's rolling in with a chance of rain showers early on. Then we get hit with more showers and thunderstorms, especially later in the day, reaching a high of 86. And tomorrow night, showers and thunderstorms linger, with lows again around 71. Don't forget that umbrella as the chance of rain keeps climbing.
2: In Anderson right now, it's 72 degrees with very high humidity at 93%, and the air has a heavy, muggy feel under mostly cloudy skies. Winds are blowing from the south at about 3 miles per hour, with visibility around 10 miles.
3: That's your forecast. A little sun, a little breeze, and a whole lot of Anderson County.

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0: There's a place where the love of the game meets the thrill of competition. Welcome to Brookstone Tennis Club. Whether you're a seasoned pro aiming for the baseline or picking up a racket for the very first time, this is your court. 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

0: Looks like tonight brings a chance of showers and thunderstorms before 2 a.m. We've got mostly cloudy skies tonight, and we're settling down to a low of 71. Tomorrow's rolling in with a chance of rain showers early on. Then we get hit with more showers and thunderstorms, especially later in the day, reaching a high of 86. And tomorrow night, showers and thunderstorms linger, with lows again around 71. Don't forget that umbrella as the chance of rain keeps climbing.
1: In Anderson, it's 72 degrees with an extremely humid 96% under a solid overcast sky, and the air is completely still with calm winds.
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6: Looks like tonight brings a chance of showers and thunderstorms before 2 a.m. We've got mostly cloudy skies tonight, and we're settling down to a low of 71. Tomorrow's rolling in with a chance of rain showers early on. Then we get hit with more showers and thunderstorms, especially later in the day, reaching a high of 86. And tomorrow night, showers and thunderstorms linger, with lows again around 71. Don't forget that umbrella, as the chance of rain keeps climbing.
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0: The current time is 7:39.
1: We're in for a lively day ahead, with rain showers likely before 11, leading to some exciting thunderstorms from 11 to 3. It's going to be mostly cloudy, with a high near 85. Keep an eye out for that south-southwest breeze, too. Tonight, a chance of more showers and thunderstorms before midnight gives way to patchy fog. We're looking at partly cloudy skies, with temperatures dropping to around 70. Now for Sunday, rise and shine with some patchy fog early on, but then get ready for plenty of sunshine shining down as we reach a high of 91.
2: In Anderson, it's 72 degrees with an extremely humid 96%. Under a solid overcast sky, and the air is completely still with calm winds.
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1: 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The official start time is 4 p.m., but cars traditionally begin arriving early, especially by around 3 p.m. And here's another good reason to arrive early. The first 100 cars receive a free Cruisin' on Main t-shirt. 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After the first 100 are given away, additional shirts will be available for just $5 each. Cruisin' on Main takes place along Main Street in downtown Seneca. For GPS directions, use 203 Main Street, Seneca. Vehicle parking will be located along the first half of Main Street and in the large parking lot. Participants should enter from the Ram Cat Alley end of Main Street. Friday, September 11th, it's the monthly Cruise In with a Purpose at Pitts Park, presented by Purpose Church. This cruise-in is held on the second Friday of each month from April through October. The event runs from 4 until 7 p.m., with the gate opening at 3 p.m. Judging will take place from 4 until 6:30, followed by awards at 7 p.m. It all happens at Pitts Park, 221 Sam Pitts Creek in Clarksville, Georgia. Donations are welcome, with proceeds supporting Claim Habersham for Christ. The evening will include awards, door prizes, music, food, a silent auction, activities for the kids, and plenty of great vehicles. For more information, call 706-499-3710 or 706-499-4094. Saturday, September 12th, check out the Country Charm Car Show in Anderson. Registration is just $10. The show will be held at 1330 Centerville Road in Anderson. For additional information, contact Tessa Fredericks at 864-844-2450. Also Saturday, September 12th, downtown Seneca welcomes Seneca Jeep Fest. The event is free and runs from 12 noon until 4 p.m. All Jeeps are welcome. For those who want to get an early start, there will also be a morning Jeep ride beginning at 8 a.m. Jeep Fest will feature plenty of Jeeps, vendors, food, and activities throughout downtown Seneca. Again, that's Seneca Jeep Fest, Saturday, September 12th, from noon until 4. And there's one more event for Saturday, September 12th. The Anderson Classic Car Club Cruise-In gets underway at 5 p.m. and continues into the evening. It will be held in the El Patron parking lot at 186 Station Drive in Anderson. Come out, enjoy the cars, visit with fellow automotive enthusiasts, and spend your Saturday evening cruising. And that's what's happening in the motor world this week. If you need information about local Westminster or Seneca area cruise-ins and car shows, you can contact Sue King at SueK9Fan at bellsouth.net or Donnie Biggin White at DLW972@yahoo.com, and they'll try to help. And remember, all cruise-ins, car shows, times, and locations are always subject to change due to weather or other circumstances, so it's a good idea to confirm before heading out. Until next time, keep that chrome shining, keep those engines running, and we'll see you down the road on What's Happening in the Motor World this week.
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0: We're in for a lively day ahead, with rain showers likely before 11, leading to some exciting thunderstorms from 11 to 3. It's going to be mostly cloudy, with a high near 85. Keep an eye out for that south-southwest breeze too. Tonight, a chance of more showers and thunderstorms before midnight gives way to patchy fog. We're looking at partly cloudy skies, with temperatures dropping to around 70. Now for Sunday, rise and shine with some patchy fog early on, but then get ready for plenty of sunshine shining down as we reach a high of 91.
1: In Anderson, it's 72 degrees with an extremely humid 96%. Under a solid overcast sky, and the air is completely still with calm winds.
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8: We're in for a lively day ahead, with rain showers likely before 11, leading to some exciting thunderstorms from 11 to 3. It's going to be mostly cloudy, with a high near 85. Keep an eye out for that south-southwest breeze, too. Tonight, a chance of more showers and thunderstorms before midnight gives way to patchy fog. We're looking at partly cloudy skies, with temperatures dropping to around 70. Now for Sunday, rise and shine with some patchy fog early on, but then get ready for plenty of sunshine shining down as we reach a high of 91.
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2: The Mavericks are riding into Anderson, but the Yellow Jackets control this territory. 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
1: We're in for a lively day ahead, with rain showers likely before 11, leading to some exciting thunderstorms from 11 to 3. It's going to be mostly cloudy, with a high near 85. Keep an eye out for that south-southwest breeze, too. Tonight, a chance of more showers and thunderstorms before midnight gives way to patchy fog. We're looking at partly cloudy skies, with temperatures dropping to around 70. Now for Sunday, rise and shine with some patchy fog early on, but then get ready for plenty of sunshine shining down as we reach a high of 91.
2: In Anderson right now, it's 72 degrees with very high humidity at 96%. Skies are mostly cloudy, and we've got a light breeze out of the south at about 5 miles per hour.
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5: Gentlemen, this is Captain Tobias Wilcock welcoming you aboard Coconut Air 72 to Bridgetown, Barbados. We will be flying at an height of 32,000 feet and at an airspeed of approximately 600 miles per hour. Refreshments will be served after takeoff. 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

0: in for a lively day ahead, with rain showers likely before 11, leading to some exciting thunderstorms from 11 to 3. It's going to be mostly cloudy, with a high near 85. Keep an eye out for that south-southwest breeze, too. Tonight, a chance of more showers and thunderstorms before midnight gives way to patchy fog. We're looking at partly cloudy skies, with temperatures dropping to around 70. Now for Sunday, rise and shine with some patchy fog early on, but then get ready for plenty of sunshine shining down as we reach a high of 91.
1: In Anderson right now, it's 72 degrees with very high humidity at 96%. Skies are mostly cloudy, and we've got a light breeze out of the south at about 5 miles per hour.
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8: We're in for a lively day ahead, with rain showers likely before 11, leading to some exciting thunderstorms from 11 to 3. It's going to be mostly cloudy with a high near 85. Keep an eye out for that south-southwest breeze too. Tonight, a chance of more showers and thunderstorms before midnight gives way to patchy fog. We're looking at partly cloudy skies with temperatures dropping to around 70. Now for Sunday, rise and shine with some patchy fog early on, but then get ready for plenty of sunshine shining down as we reach a high of 91.
9: Weather update complete. Enjoy the sunshine, but remember, there's a very fine line between a golden tan and looking like a cooked lobster. 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
1: We're in for a lively day ahead, with rain showers likely before 11, leading to some exciting thunderstorms from 11 to 3. It's going to be mostly cloudy, with a high near 85. Keep an eye out for that south-southwest breeze, too. Tonight, a chance of more showers and thunderstorms before midnight gives way to patchy fog. We're looking at partly cloudy skies, with temperatures dropping to around 70. Now for Sunday, rise and shine with some patchy fog early on, but then get ready for plenty of sunshine shining down as we reach a high of 91. In Anderson right now, it's 73.9 degrees Fahrenheit, with very humid air at 93% humidity. Skies are overcast, and we're seeing a light breeze from the south at about 6 miles per hour.
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0: We're in for a lively day ahead, with rain showers likely before 11, leading to some exciting thunderstorms from 11 to 3. It's going to be mostly cloudy, with a high near 85. Keep an eye out for that south-southwest breeze, too. Tonight, a chance of more showers and thunderstorms before midnight gives way to patchy fog. We're looking at partly cloudy skies, with temperatures dropping to around 70. Now for Sunday, rise and shine with some patchy fog early on, but then get ready for plenty of sunshine shining down as we reach a high of 91. In Anderson, it's about 77 degrees right now, with an 84% relative humidity. Winds are variable at around 5 miles per hour, and the sky is overcast.
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7: We're in for a lively day ahead, with rain showers likely before 11, leading to some exciting thunderstorms from 11 to 3. It's going to be mostly cloudy, with a high near 85. Keep an eye out for that south-southwest breeze, too. Tonight, a chance of more showers and thunderstorms before midnight gives way to patchy fog. We're looking at partly cloudy skies, with temperatures dropping to around 70. Now for Sunday, rise and shine with some patchy fog early on, but then get ready for plenty of sunshine shining down as we reach a high of 91.
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stay informed on the decisions shaping our city's growth, local zoning, and future development. 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

don't sound too much, I'm gonna tell you a little bit about this so that you understand what I'm talking about. Down there we have a plant that grows out in the woods and the fields. Looks something like a turnip green. Everybody calls it poke salad. Used to know a girl lived down there and she'd go out in the evenings and pick her mess of it. 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
1: We're in for a lively day ahead, with rain showers likely before 11, leading to some exciting thunderstorms from 11 to 3. It's going to be mostly cloudy, with a high near 85. Keep an eye out for that south-southwest breeze, too. Tonight, a chance of more showers and thunderstorms before midnight gives way to patchy fog. We're looking at partly cloudy skies, with temperatures dropping to around 70. Now for Sunday, rise and shine with some patchy fog early on, but then get ready for plenty of sunshine shining down as we reach a high of 91.
2: In Anderson, it's about 77 degrees right now, with an 84% relative humidity. Winds are variable at around 5 miles per hour, and the sky is overcast.
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0: We're in for a lively day ahead, with rain showers likely before 11, leading to some exciting thunderstorms from 11 to 3. It's going to be mostly cloudy, with a high near 85. Keep an eye out for that south-southwest breeze, too. Tonight, a chance of more showers and thunderstorms before midnight gives way to patchy fog. We're looking at partly cloudy skies, with temperatures dropping to around 70. Now for Sunday, rise and shine with some patchy fog early on, but then get ready for plenty of sunshine shining down as we reach a high of 91. In Anderson, it's about 77 degrees right now, with an 84% relative humidity. Winds are variable at around 5 miles per hour, and the sky is overcast.
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4: 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And as I grew older and experienced some things in life, I was sure it was. And then something happened. I met you.

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4: We're in for a lively day ahead, with rain showers likely before 11, leading to some exciting thunderstorms from 11 to 3. It's going to be mostly cloudy, with a high near 85. Keep an eye out for that south-southwest breeze, too. Tonight, a chance of more showers and thunderstorms before midnight gives way to patchy fog. We're looking at partly cloudy skies, with temperatures dropping to around 70. Now for Sunday, rise and shine with some patchy fog early on, but then get ready for plenty of sunshine shining down as we reach a high of 91.
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1: We're in for a lively day ahead, with rain showers likely before 11, leading to some exciting thunderstorms from 11 to 3. It's going to be mostly cloudy, with a high near 85. Keep an eye out for that south-southwest breeze, too. Tonight, a chance of more showers and thunderstorms before midnight gives way to patchy fog. We're looking at partly cloudy skies, with temperatures dropping to around 70. Now for Sunday, rise and shine with some patchy fog early on, but then get ready for plenty of sunshine shining down as we reach a high of 91. In Anderson right now, it's 79 degrees and feeling quite muggy, with relative humidity up at 79%. Winds are coming from the east-southeast at about 6 miles per hour, a light breeze. Skies are overcast and visibility is around 10 miles.
2: Sunshine today, clouds tomorrow, and somewhere near Lake Hartwell, somebody's

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6: We're in for a lively day ahead with rain showers likely before 11, leading to some exciting thunderstorms from 11 to 3. It's going to be mostly cloudy with a high near 85. Keep an eye out for that south-southwest breeze too. Tonight, a chance of more showers and thunderstorms before midnight gives way to patchy fog. We're looking at partly cloudy skies, with temperatures dropping to around 70. Now for Sunday, rise and shine with some patchy fog early on, but then get ready for plenty of sunshine shining down as we reach a high of 91. In Anderson right now, it's 79 degrees and feeling quite muggy, with relative humidity up at 79%. Winds are coming from the east-southeast at about 6 miles per hour, a light breeze. Skies are overcast and visibility is around 10 miles.
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9: It's the most wonderful time of the year. College football returns, the NFL, it doesn't get much better. Oh, and the boys of summer, October, just around the corner with the World Series. The Beach Music Countdown is on. Hello again, everyone. It's Pat Quinn. We start the countdown at number 10. We don't stop until we reach the number one song this week in all of Carolina beach music. Happy Labor Day, everyone. It's Pat Quinn on the Beach Music Countdown. Marsha Morgan, Wherever There's Summer, on the countdown at number 10.

Happy Labor Day, everyone. Couple of quick reminders. Do not put fireworks on the grill. Designate a driver. It's Gary Alexander.

It's Labor Day, the unofficial end of summer. Hi there, it's Pat Quinn with the Bright All-Star Band. Written and produced by Michael Bright. The Bright All-Star Band. Summertime's gone again. A countdown extra.

0: It's official. After almost two decades, the Making Waves cruise returns, but this time we're going to be washed ashore. 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
1: We're in for a lively day ahead, with rain showers likely before 11, leading to some exciting thunderstorms from 11 to 3. It's going to be mostly cloudy, with a high near 85. Keep an eye out for that south-southwest breeze too. Tonight, a chance of more showers and thunderstorms before midnight gives way to patchy fog. We're looking at partly cloudy skies, with temperatures dropping to around 70. Now for Sunday, rise and shine with some patchy fog early on, but then get ready for plenty of sunshine shining down as we reach a high of 91.
2: In Anderson right now, it's about 79 degrees with a 79% humidity, and we've got an overcast sky with light rain falling. Winds are coming from the south-southwest around 8 miles per hour, and visibility is holding near 10 miles.
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6: It's the most wonderful time of the year. College football returns, the NFL. It doesn't get much better. Oh, and the boys of summer, October, just around the corner with the World Series. The Beach Music Countdown is on. Hello again, everyone. It's Pat Quinn. We start the countdown at number 10. We don't stop until we reach the number one song this week in all of Carolina beach music. Happy Labor Day, everyone. It's Pat Quinn on the Beach Music Countdown. Marsha Morgan, Wherever There's Summer, on the countdown at number 10.

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1: Happy Labor Day, everyone. Couple of quick reminders. 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Designate a driver. It's Gary Alexander.

It's Labor Day, the unofficial end of summer. Hi there, it's Pat Quinn with the Bright All-Star Band. Written and produced by Michael Bright. The Bright All-Star Band. Summertime's gone again. A countdown extra

0: It's official. After almost two decades, the Making Waves cruise returns, but this time we're going to be washed ashore. It's a Making Waves reunion land cruise, and it's docking at the Ocean Drive Resort in beautiful downtown North Myrtle Beach. 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
3: We've got some action in the sky today, with showers and thunderstorms expected before 3 p.m., and a high reaching 85. Those clouds are putting on quite the show. As we slide into tonight, we'll see a chance of more showers and some patchy fog, with a low around 70. Looking ahead to Sunday, brace yourself for a bright turnaround. We'll start off with some patchy fog, but don't worry, it'll give way to sunny skies and a high near 91. It's shaping up to be a warm one.
4: 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If it's wrong, remember, the weather has a mind of its own.
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1: 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Thank you, Maurice White. It's Earth, Wind, and Fire.

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7: 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This is Pat.

was a key phrase that I've heard throughout my career, and I guess it just it comes with the territory. That is, I bet you can't do it again. What happens after you write Three Times Lady? I bet you can't do it again. What happens after you write Can't Slow Down? I bet you can't do it again. Well, you don't try to do it again. What you ultimately do is, you don't try to do it better. You just try to do, wherever you are at that time, every song, every album is a statement, a summary of my life at that particular time and place and space. When I wrote This Is Your Life off the first album, that's Lionel Richie just missing by that much being drafted by the draft for the Vietnam War. My number came up 360. Three Times a Lady is a summation of my mother and father's wedding anniversary. Still is a summation of two very wonderful friends who I love very much, who were married and decided they wanted to get a divorce. I was heartbroken for both of them, but they were very strong about it.

0: We've got some action in the sky today, with showers and thunderstorms expected before 3 p.m., and a high reaching 85. Those clouds are putting on quite the show. As we slide into tonight, we'll see a chance of more showers and some patchy fog, with a low around 70. Looking ahead to Sunday, brace yourself for a bright turnaround. We'll start off with some patchy fog, but don't worry, it'll give way to sunny skies and a high near 91. It's shaping up to be a warm one.
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0: The number two man at Motown, Smokey Robinson, thinks it's a gas when someone else records his music.
1: When another artist, it doesn't really matter who the artist is, as far as I'm concerned, anyone who records one of my songs or a song that I've had something to do with, I really have an open ear for it because I just appreciate it. I mean, I think that it's a compliment to a songwriter when someone else records one of his songs, you know? And it's a gas, I mean, to hear whatever arrangement or rendition another person has for your particular song.

0: Stacks, Vaughn, Chess, Atlantic, and Motown. This is the Soul Vault.
1: We've got some action in the sky today, with showers and thunderstorms expected before 3 p.m., and a high reaching 85. Those clouds are putting on quite the show. As we slide into tonight, we'll see a chance of more showers and some patchy fog, with a low around 70. Looking ahead to Sunday, brace yourself for a bright turnaround. We'll start off with some patchy fog, but don't worry, it'll give way to sunny skies and a high near 91. It's shaping up to be a warm one.
2: 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Perfect weather to go head down to the water and watch people yell at each other trying to back a boat trailer down the ramp. 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
1: We've got some action in the sky today, with showers and thunderstorms expected before 3 p.m. and a high reaching 85. Those clouds are putting on quite the show. As we slide into tonight, we'll see a chance of more showers and some patchy fog, with a low around 70. Looking ahead to Sunday, brace yourself for a bright turnaround. We'll start off with some patchy fog, but don't worry, it'll give way to sunny skies and a high near 91. It's shaping up to be a warm one.
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1: The Mavericks are riding into Anderson, but the Yellow Jackets control this territory. Friday night, Coach Jason Tone leads Teal Hanna against Coach Andre Cook and the Mauldin Mavericks. Last year's game needed overtime before Hanna captured a thrilling 28-21 victory. 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

0: We've got some action in the sky today, with showers and thunderstorms expected before 3 p.m., and a high reaching 85. Those clouds are putting on quite the show. As we slide into tonight, we'll see a chance of more showers and some patchy fog, with a low around 70. Looking ahead to Sunday, brace yourself for a bright turnaround. We'll start off with some patchy fog, but don't worry, it'll give way to sunny skies and a high near 91. It's shaping up to be a warm one.
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Every Wednesday, WALH turns back the clock to the sound that moved America. From the Temptations and the Supremes to Marvin Gaye, Stevie Wonder, the Four Tops, and more. 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

0: got some action in the sky today, with showers and thunderstorms expected before 3 p.m., and a high reaching 85. Those clouds are putting on quite the show. As we slide into tonight, we'll see a chance of more showers and some patchy fog, with a low around 70. Looking ahead to Sunday, brace yourself for a bright turnaround. We'll start off with some patchy fog, but don't worry, it'll give way to sunny skies and a high near 91. It's shaping up to be a warm one.
1: Right now in Anderson, it's about 80 degrees Fahrenheit, with the air feeling pretty humid at 76% relative humidity. Winds are coming from the south at around 14 miles per hour, and the sky is fully overcast.
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Hello again, everyone. It's Pat Gwynn. Happy Labor Day weekend. A special treat today. Chuck Henderson, son of Billy Henderson of the Spinners, joins us. It's a Spinners weekend. Here's General Johnson.

best beach and oldies on your radio. It's Pat Gwynn of the Beach. Jackie Wilson, your love just keeps lifting me higher and higher. 1954, the year for Detroit, Michigan's group called the Spinners. The Spinners. I will always

0: 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Happy Labor Day, everyone. 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Four Tops just can't get you off of my mind. 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Hope you enjoy it. Still to come this hour, music from the Capitals, Bruce Chanel, Gladys Knight and her Pips, The Temptations, Rita Payne, and my good buddy Clifford Curry. All still to come on Pat Gwynn at the Beach.
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0: Good times and great Carolina Beach music. 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Mark your calendar now, September the 19th at Mother Tucker's, 2nd Avenue in North Myrtle Beach. 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It's Marsha Morgan and Paul from 6 until 9.
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0: Mark your calendar, September 25th, during SOS at Deckers. 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
5: And here's Heather with the weather.
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0: 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This weekend, we salute you and thank you for all of your hard work. It's called Labor Day. This, my friends, is the labor of love. Love, I tell you. I love the

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best beach and oldies on your radio. It's Pat Gwynn of the Beach. Happy Labor Day, everyone. The Capitals and that cool jerk. Formed in 1954, Detroit, Michigan, the home base for the Detroit Spinners, the Motown Spinners. Why so many names? When they traveled abroad to the UK, there was another group there called the Spinners, a British folk group, nominated for the Rock and Roll Hall of Fame. From 1967, the Spinners, truly yours. I'm Pat Gwynn at the Beach.

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Gladys Knight and the Pips, If I Were Your Woman. In 1965, Lynn Berry toured with Sam Cooke, James Brown, selling 4 million records from West Philly, 1, 2,

0: best beach and oldies on your radio. It's Pat Gwynn of the Beach, the Embers, What You Do to Me. The Embers, the Band of Oz, the Tams, Ken Knox and Company, Ammonthorpe, all a part of TJ Lubinsky's My Music program on public television. Check that out sometime soon.
1: It's official. After almost two decades, the Making Waves cruise returns, but this time we're going to be washed ashore. 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October 15th through the 18th, 2026.
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3: We've got some action in the sky today, with showers and thunderstorms expected before 3 p.m., and a high reaching 85. Those clouds are putting on quite the show. As we slide into tonight, we'll see a chance of more showers and some patchy fog, with a low around 70. Looking ahead to Sunday, brace yourself for a bright turnaround. We'll start off with some patchy fog, but don't worry, it'll give way to sunny skies and a high near 91. It's shaping up to be a warm one.
4: In Anderson, it's 81 degrees right now, with about

0: 74% humidity and a light rain falling under an overcast sky. Winds are coming from the south-southwest at around 12 miles per hour.
1: And that's your look at the sky. Perfect weather to go head down to the water and watch people yell at each other trying to back a boat trailer down the ramp. Let's get back to the music.
2: 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It's Pat Gwynn of the Beach. The Temptations. I want a love I can see, a love I can feel, a love I can touch, a love I can tell.

best beach and oldies on your radio, Eddie Kendrick. Boogie down, baby. Eddie Kendrick was rumored to have been upset that Berry Gordy and the boys brought over the Spinners into the fold of Motown. Motown, 1964, the Spinners debuting at the Apollo Theater, winning instant acclaim, which was a rare feat back in 1964. These are the Spinners.

Baby, Won't You Shag With Me, my buddy Clifford Curry from Tennessee. Still to come in the next hour, we're going to take you back to the Blues Brothers days. The Blues Brothers, Aretha, along with the Hamilton Joe, Frank, and Reynolds. Joe Pope of the Tams, so much more still to come in the next hour. Happy Labor Day, everyone. Please designate a driver. If you're out partying, remember, do not set fireworks on the grill. Just a friendly reminder. More of your favorites on the way.

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1: We've got some action in the sky today, with showers and thunderstorms expected before 3 p.m. and a high reaching 85. Those clouds are putting on quite the show. As we slide into tonight, we'll see a chance of more showers and some patchy fog, with a low around 70. Looking ahead to Sunday, brace yourself for a bright turnaround. We'll start off with some patchy fog, but don't worry, it'll give way to sunny skies and a high near 91. It's shaping up to be a warm one.
2: In Anderson, it's 81 degrees right now, with about 74% humidity and a light rain falling under an overcast sky. Winds are coming from the south-southwest at around 12 miles per hour.
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8: 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It's Pat Gwen at the beach. Happy Labor Day, everyone. Don Pardo of NBC said they never intended for the Blues Brothers to be an act. What happened was Aykroyd and Belushi cutting up during the warm-ups, and the rest is history.

0: best beach and oldies on your radio. It's Pat Gwynn of the Beach. Chuck Henderson is the son of Billy Henderson of the world-famous Spinners. He remembers some of the big acts that the Spinners performed with.
1: They did a lot of work with Four Tops, you know, Supreme, Dolores, Last Night in the Strip. I think they did a lot of work with a lot of people back in those days, because it was easy to have a concert with a couple cool groups than a bunch of people who come in and feature.
0: The Spinners, He'll Never Love You Like I Do, on Pat Gwynn at the Beach.

0: It's Pat going to the beach with the best beach and oldies on your radio, that down and dirty love. The Tams from Atlanta, Georgia. Hang on, what you've been waiting for all day. The Spinners, our spotlight artist. We'll talk with Chuck extensively about some of the memories that he has, the music of the Spinners. Also coming up, the Band of Oz, Billy Scott, and the Friends of Distinction, still to come on Pat Gwynn at the Beach.
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2: Headwind at the beach.
3: We've got some action in the sky today, with showers and thunderstorms expected before 3 p.m., and a high reaching 85. Those clouds are putting on quite the show. As we slide into tonight, we'll see a chance of more showers and some patchy fog, with a low around 70. Looking ahead to Sunday, brace yourself for a bright turnaround. We'll start off with some patchy fog, but don't worry, it'll give way to sunny skies and a high near 91. It's shaping up to be a warm one.
4: In Anderson, it's 81 degrees with mostly cloudy skies, and the humidity is up at 82%. Winds are coming from the south at about 9 miles per hour, and visibility is around 10 miles.
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4: We've got some action in the sky today, with showers and thunderstorms expected before 3 p.m., and a high reaching 85. Those clouds are putting on quite the show. As we slide into tonight, we'll see a chance of more showers and some patchy fog, with a low around 70. Looking ahead to Sunday, brace yourself for a bright turnaround. We'll start off with some patchy fog, but don't worry, it'll give way to sunny skies and a high near 91. It's shaping up to be a warm one.
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1: We've got some action in the sky today, with showers and thunderstorms expected before 3 p.m., and a high reaching 85. Those clouds are putting on quite the show. As we slide into tonight, we'll see a chance of more showers and some patchy fog, with a low around 70. Looking ahead to Sunday, brace yourself for a bright turnaround. We'll start off with some patchy fog, but don't worry, it'll give way to sunny skies and a high near 91. It's shaping up to be a warm one.
2: In Anderson, it's 81 degrees with mostly cloudy skies, and the humidity is up at 82%. Winds are coming from the south at about 9 miles per hour, and visibility is around 10 miles.
3: Asphalt is melting. Vibes are not. More music next.

0: We've got some action in the sky today, with showers and thunderstorms expected before 3 p.m., and a high reaching 85. Those clouds are putting on quite the show. As we slide into tonight, we'll see a chance of more showers and some patchy fog, with a low around 70. Looking ahead to Sunday, brace yourself for a bright turnaround. We'll start off with some patchy fog, but don't worry, it'll give way to sunny skies and a high near 91. It's shaping up to be a warm one.
1: In Anderson, it's 81 degrees with mostly cloudy skies, and the humidity is up at 82%. Winds are coming from the south at about 9 miles per hour, and visibility is around 10 miles.
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6: We've got some action in the sky today, with showers and thunderstorms expected before 3 p.m., and a high reaching 85. Those clouds are putting on quite the show. As we slide into tonight, we'll see a chance of more showers and some patchy fog, with a low around 70. Looking ahead to Sunday, brace yourself for a bright turnaround. We'll start off with some patchy fog, but don't worry, it'll give way to sunny skies and a high near 91. It's shaping up to be a warm one.
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1: We've got some action in the sky today, with showers and thunderstorms expected before 3 p.m., and a high reaching 85. Those clouds are putting on quite the show. As we slide into tonight, we'll see a chance of more showers and some patchy fog, with a low around 70. Looking ahead to Sunday, brace yourself for a bright turnaround. We'll start off with some patchy fog, but don't worry, it'll give way to sunny skies and a high near 91. It's shaping up to be a warm one.
2: Right now in Anderson, it's about 80 degrees, and the air is pretty muggy with relative humidity around 84%. Winds are coming from the south at roughly 6 miles per hour, and visibility is about 10 miles. Skies are mostly cloudy.
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3: Live for today and to love for tomorrow is the wisdom of a fool. Because tomorrow is promised to no one. You see, love is that wonderful thing that the whole wide world needs plenty of. 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I'd like to tell you something that happened to me just the other day.

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1: We've got some action in the sky today, with showers and thunderstorms expected before 3 p.m., and a high reaching 85. Those clouds are putting on quite the show. As we slide into tonight, we'll see a chance of more showers and some patchy fog, with a low around 70. Looking ahead to Sunday, brace yourself for a bright turnaround. We'll start off with some patchy fog, but don't worry. It'll give way to sunny skies and a high near 91. It's shaping up to be a warm one.
2: Now in Anderson, it's 81 degrees with partly cloudy skies. Humidity is up at 76%. Winds are coming from the south-southeast at about 6 miles per hour, and visibility is around 10 miles.
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0: Smokey Robinson Jr., the founder and the frontman for the Motown vocal group The Miracles. He performed with that group for a very long time and was the chief songwriter and producer for the group, all the way up until 1972 when he announced his retirement from The Miracles to focus on his role as Motown's vice president. Smokey Robinson remembers how Tracks of My Tears came about.
1: The Tracks of My Tears was actually started by Marv Tarplin, who is a young cat who plays guitar for our act. So he had this musical thing, blah, da, da, da, da, da, da, da, you know, and he just came and we put it on tape and worked around with it and worked around and it became the Tracks of My Tears.
0: Smokey Robinson, after leaving Motown, had a successful solo career with Cruisin' in 79, Being With You in 81, Just to See Her in 87. Following the sale of Motown Records in 88, Robinson left the company in 1990. He was inducted into the Rock and Roll Hall of Fame in 1987. Smokey Robinson, Tracks of My

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1: Here, I know you didn't say anything about male vocalists. That's, I've been nominated for that so many times and won none. I've won entertainment, I don't know, like 18 times or something crazy like that. But anyway. What?

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0: We've got some action in the sky today, with showers and thunderstorms expected before 3 p.m., and a high reaching 85. Those clouds are putting on quite the show. As we slide into tonight, we'll see a chance of more showers and some patchy fog, with a low around 70. Looking ahead to Sunday, brace yourself for a bright turnaround. We'll start off with some patchy fog, but don't worry, it'll give way to sunny skies and a high near 91. It's shaping up to be a warm one.
1: Right now in Anderson, it's 81 degrees with partly cloudy skies. Humidity is up at 76%. Winds are coming from the south-southeast at about 6 miles per hour, and visibility is around 10 miles.
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7: 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Thanks for listening to the all-new Golden Hour. Coming up, music from James Brown, The Domino.

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0: Martha Reeves and the Vandellas, one of the superstar groups for Berry Gordy and Motown, took Dancing in the Streets all the way to number one. The song written by Marvin Gaye, William Mickey Stevenson, and Ivy Joe Hunter. 1964, when Martha Reeves and the Vandellas reached number one on the Billboard Hot Charts. It was a song about rioting and getting people to get together and focus on the better part of the world. The 66 cover by Mamas and the Papas went to number 73. Believe it or not, it was covered by Van Halen, David Bowie, Mick Jagger, The Stones, The Grateful Dead, and Black Oak Arkansas. Here's Martha Reeves.
1: This was a very bad time all over the United States. We were just starting to have the riots, and I think the writers were inspired mainly because of this, to try an effort to get people to dance and be happy in the street instead of the riots, and it was really a great record. I think everybody got the message.
0: Here's Martha Reeves and the Vandellas, the Motown superstars, with Dancing.

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2: 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History has been made. In August 2025, Southern Gospel recording artist Michael Bright expanded his songwriting career by launching the Bright All-Star Band, a beach music project featuring songs he writes and produces. The vocal performances are created using AI-generated voices, allowing Bright to bring his original musical vision to life in a unique and innovative way. In September 2025, the Bright All-Star Band released its debut beach music single, Shagging to the Memories, to beach music radio stations nationwide. The song made an impressive debut at number 9 on the beach music charts. Although it had only been released for 4 months, it finished the year ranked number 99 on the top 100 beach songs of 2025. The song's success continued well into the following year. As of August 2026, Shagging to the Memories reached number 2 on the beach music charts, demonstrating its lasting popularity with beach music fans and radio listeners alike. Michael Bright has written and produced over 30 beach music songs under the name Bright All-Star Band. 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
4: We've got some action in the skies this afternoon with showers and thunderstorms on the menu, a high tipping the scales at 84. Those rain clouds are ready to drop a quarter to half an inch, so keep that umbrella handy. Tonight we might see some lingering storms before 9, leading to patchy fog with the temperature settling around 70. And for Sunday, we'll kick things off with some early fog, but it clears up nicely for mostly sunny vibes and a high reaching 91. Sounds like a classic summer weekend. In Anderson right now, it's 80.1 degrees with clear skies, and the air is pretty humid at 81% relative humidity. Winds are coming in from the south at about 9 miles per hour, and visibility is running around 10 miles.
5: That's your WALH weather. Serving Anderson, Lake Hartwell, and everyone pretending humidity builds character.
4: We've got some action in the skies this afternoon with showers and thunderstorms on the menu, a high tipping the scales at 84. Those rain clouds are ready to drop a quarter to half an inch, so keep that umbrella handy. Tonight we might see some lingering storms before 9, leading to patchy fog with the temperature settling around 70. And for Sunday, we'll kick things off with some early fog, but it clears up nicely for mostly sunny vibes and a high reaching 91. Sounds like a classic summer weekend. In Anderson right now, it's 80.1 degrees with clear skies, and the air is pretty humid at 81% relative humidity. Winds are coming in from the south at about 9 miles per hour, and visibility is running around 10 miles.
6: And that's the forecast. It's so hot outside, people are actively fighting over parking spots under the only tree in the lot. Stay cool. More music.

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4: We've got some action in the skies this afternoon with showers and thunderstorms on the menu. A high tipping the scales at 84. Those rain clouds are ready to drop a quarter to half an inch, so keep that umbrella handy. Tonight we might see some lingering storms before 9, leading to patchy fog with the temperature settling around 70. And for Sunday, we'll kick things off with some early fog, but it clears up nicely for mostly sunny vibes and a high reaching 91. Sounds like a classic summer weekend.
5: In Anderson right now it's 80.1 degrees with clear skies, and the air is pretty humid at 81% relative humidity. Winds are coming in from the south at about 9 miles per hour, and visibility is running around 10 miles, with lightning noted in the area.
0: That's weather from WALH, where a chance of rain means everybody still waters the garden.
4: We've got some action in the skies this afternoon with showers and thunderstorms on the menu, a high tipping the scales at 84. Those rain clouds are ready to drop a quarter to half an inch, so keep that umbrella handy. Tonight we might see some lingering storms before 9, leading to patchy fog, with the temperature settling around 70. And for Sunday, we'll kick things off with some early fog, but it clears up nicely for mostly sunny vibes and a high reaching 91. Sounds like a classic summer weekend.
5: In Anderson right now, it's 80.1 degrees with clear skies, and the air is pretty humid at 81% relative humidity. Winds are coming in from the south at about 9 miles per hour, and visibility is running around 10 miles, with lightning noted in the area.
0: The radar has spoken. 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

0: 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Yeah, look like DJ Nick. Unplugged.
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4: We got some action in the skies this afternoon with showers and thunderstorms on the menu. A high tipping the scales at 84. Those rain clouds are ready to drop a quarter to half an inch, so keep that umbrella handy. Tonight we might see some lingering storms before 9, leading to patchy fog with the temperature settling around 70. And for Sunday, we'll kick things off with some early fog, but it clears up nicely for mostly sunny vibes. And a high reaching 91. Sounds like a classic summer weekend.
5: In Anderson right now, it's 80.1 degrees with clear skies, and the air is pretty humid at 81% relative humidity.

0: Winds are coming in from the south at about 9 miles per hour, and visibility is running around 10 miles, with lightning noted in the area.
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0: We've got some action in the skies this afternoon with showers and thunderstorms on the menu, a high tipping the scales at 84. Those rain clouds are ready to drop a quarter to half an inch, so keep that umbrella handy. Tonight we might see some lingering storms before 9, leading to patchy fog with the temperature settling around 70. And for Sunday, we'll kick things off with some early fog, but it clears up nicely for mostly sunny vibes and a high reaching 91. Sounds like a classic summer weekend. In Anderson right now it's 80.1 degrees with clear skies, and the air is pretty humid at 81% relative humidity. Winds are coming in from the south at about 9 miles per hour, and visibility is running around 10 miles, with lightning noted in the area.
2: Rain, shine, or is that pollen or fog? WALH keeps Anderson County covered.

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1: We've got some action in the skies this afternoon with showers and thunderstorms on the menu. A high tipping the scales at 84. Those rain clouds are ready to drop a quarter to half an inch, so keep that umbrella handy. Tonight we might see some lingering storms before 9, leading to patchy fog with the temperature settling around 70. And for Sunday, we'll kick things off with some early fog, but it clears up nicely for mostly sunny vibes and a high reaching 91. Sounds like a classic summer weekend.
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